0: Rap City Joplin. 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
2: Good evening. This is Unleashed. Jill Norman taking over with 2 hours of new rock only and talking about Five Finger Death Punch, generously sharing their Red Rock show September 9th with anybody who cares to stream it free of charge. Handy if you're laid up after a hip surgery, like Maynard James Keenan from A Perfect Circle. Even though he does have several years on me and wrestles like 100% more dudes, still makes me feel pretty old. 3 Days Grace, Autumn Kings, and Architects on the way. Here's Theory of a Dead Man, Unleashed on Big Dog 97.9. Oh.

0: Eye of the Storm on the Big Dog. Five Finger Death Punch is going to take their 20th anniversary tour to Colorado's Red Rocks Amphitheater on September 8th, and you don't have to be a ticket holder to celebrate with them. 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
2: We'll finish out the weekend mostly clear, running back to 78 degrees. Overnight lows throughout the week, upper 70s. Afternoon highs near 100. That's where we are on Monday, right at the century mark. Sunshine and hot. Clear Monday night, low 77, right at 100 Tuesday. I'm meteorologist Jeff Eno.
3: 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Like this.

0: starless on the big dog, a perfect circle, whose front man, Maynard James Keenan, is recovering from another hip procedure after hurting himself a few weeks ago at a stop in Europe. Now on his second hip replacement, Maynard shared, "When I went to do my morning workout and hike, my left hip said no. Out of nowhere, it just decided to not work. Had to finish the rest of the tour in pain with a cane, followed by the frantic phone calls and emails to get to the bottom of it." He said it was pretty urgent to take care of his surgery because he's got lots on his schedule. He posted, "Many tours starting in September and all the way through Christmas. I'll be performing roughly 27 shows in 18 different countries with 3 different bands. Canceling isn't an option." Hats off to the dude for his dedication, which I don't think has ever really been in doubt when it comes to Maynard. Jill Norman tonight, checking in on new album releases for the week on the way. Wage War is next on Big Dog 97.9.
1: 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It happens. Don't fight it. 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

Dog with Blindfold. They're going to be in Kansas City November 4th with We Came as Romans, St. Louis on the 7th. Joe Norman tonight with Blackstone Cherry on Big Dog 97.9.

Fever on the Big Dog. It's Joel Norman tonight, just about buried in new music this week. Some highlights for you to check out. Out now, old school psychedelic grunge godfathers, Dinosaur Jr. out with They're Near. Some hyperactive alt metal from A Cold Paradise, self-titled release from them. Austin band, probably my discovery of the week, Colorblind. Find out what Dreamcore is on their new album, Who Sold You This Truth? Was It Yours to Hold? Nearly 40 years on, Flotsam and Jetsam is back with Rats in the Temple, Camelot with Dark Asylum, new Mastodon called Marrow Deep, Turnstile, Never Enough Versions. That's a bunch of reimagined tracks, including guests from all over the board, including Angel Dust, Elton John, Haley Williams, Dying Fetus. Big ones of the week, I would say, In This Moment with Witch and Beartooth out with Pure Ecstasy. So check out some of that if you get a chance. Let me know if I missed anything cool with Facebook and our app. And hear the best new rock right here every Sunday on Unleashed. Poppy on Big Dog 97.9.

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2: This is Unleashed and another hour of new rock to go tonight. Joe Norman here, and in the second half of the show, we now know why the Pretty Reckless backed out of the AC/DC show in St. Louis. Taylor Momsen is going to front Soundgarden at the NFL season opener in Seattle. I guess that's a good reason, right? We're going to hear from the Pretty Reckless and Turnstile, who has got 22 new reimagined tracks out this week. We're going to hear one that we liked well enough the first time, and we're going to get to that after Avatar with Crying Fire. Unleashed on Big Dog 97.9. We'll be right back.

0: When I Wake Up on Big Dog 97.9, as we have discussed, the Pretty Reckless not showing up in St. Louis with AC/DC on September 8th. Foo Fighters are, but now we know why the change of opener. September 9th is this year's first regular season NFL game, Patriots at Seahawks, and Soundgarden is going to play halftime with the Pretty Reckless's Taylor Momsen out front, along with Mike McCready of Pearl Jam also joining up. He's also performing the pregame national anthem. Taylor and, you know, everybody else has forever said that Chris Cornell is one of her heroes, and she has performed with these guys before at last year's Rock and Roll Hall of Fame induction ceremony. Pretty cool. Looks like the game is going to be available on NBC. Jill Norman tonight with Motionless in White coming up next, Unleashed on Big Dog 97.9.
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16: We'll finish out the weekend mostly clear, running back to 78 degrees. Overnight lows throughout the week, upper 70s. Afternoon highs near 100. That's where we are on Monday, right at the century mark. Sunshine and hot. Clear Monday night, low 77, right at 100 Tuesday. I'm meteorologist Jeff Eno.

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Rattle the Cage. It's Nickelback on the Big Dog. New album, Everything Under the Sun, is going to be out October 29th. Jill Norman tonight with Breaking Benjamin on the way. Here's The Warning with Kerosene. 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

Breaking Benjamin on the Big Dog, Something Wicked. Joe Larmitz and I wrap it up Unleashed for the week. Next weekend is Rocklahoma. If you're going, you know, nothing is more fashionable than a Big Dog t-shirt. Just saying, it's always nice to see him. Be safe if you are going. Be safe either way. I'll catch you next Sunday at 7. House of Hair is on the way at 9. And speaking of geriatric rockers, I'm checking out this time with Marilyn Manson on Big Dog 97.9.

0: If you're going to do a heavy metal duet, that's how you do it. Lita and Ozzy teaming up on Close My Eyes Forever on the HOH. I'm Dee Snider, and if you want to get your favorite band played on the house, submit a request at houseofhaironline.com. And let me know the story behind why it's your favorite. When you hear me talking about you on the show, it'll take you back to the days when you used to flip your mane and go insane. Woo-hoo! So get on it and come right back for more of the house. The next one's by request. 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
9: 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Zimmer Marketing. 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
10: We'll finish out the weekend mostly clear, running back to 78 degrees. Overnight lows throughout the week, upper 70s. Afternoon highs near 100. That's where we are on Monday, right at the century mark. Sunshine and hot. Clear Monday night, low 77, right at 100 Tuesday. I'm meteorologist Jeff Eno.
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14: The House of Hair welcomes you back, maniacs. This is Dee Snider with a request from Bobby in Nolens. 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Bobby says, Dee, I'm just a shrimpy little pole boy from NOLA trying to make ends meet. When I was a kid, I thought I'd become rich and famous, but alas, I'm just a working man with a passion for metal. I guess this is why my favorite band of all time is Kiss. I'm in awe of how Gene and the boys have managed to amass such a huge empire all based on metal. Fame, fortune, and glory, and they look damn cool doing it, too. Please play some Kiss for me, Dee. Dig a show and look forward to it every week. Bobby, I'm picturing your house. Kiss ashtrays, Kiss lampshades, Kiss bedspreads, and Kiss bath towels. Maybe even the Kiss coffin for when things finally come to an end. Hopefully not too soon, Bobby. All right, here's one for all the Kiss fans in the afterlife. It's Heaven's on Fire on the House of Hair. Turn it up!

0: Metal Minions. I'm the Cider, and straight out of the House of Hairs Metal Balls, I just played Love Hates Blackout in the Red Room. All right, there's more on the way as soon as I take a crap. I mean, break. What do I have up my fishnets? Well, you'll know in a minute when the HOH returns. Yeah, you know it's out of my fishnets.
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25: Welcome back to the House of Hair. I'm Dee Snider, and why bother yakking when I have you guys? I got another request here from Laurel Goodman in Seabrook, South Carolina, who listens to WIXV I-95, The Rock of Savannah, Georgia. My metal maidens asked why this one, and she said, it just rocks, and it reminds me of great times. And she added those cute little kissing lips with a heart emoji. Well, pucker up, my South Carolina sweetie. This HOH threeper is for you, and it starts off with Cinderella's Gypsy Road.

0: and how the hair, when you just blast it wholehearted, there's only one way to rock, and just like paradise. Here's the Snyder, and those were all part of the third degree. I want to know what all three of those have in common. People, come on. This one is easy pickings. The reveal is up after the break when the HOH returns. Ah, don't be sad. I'll be back in just a few with some Metallica. It's true, not sad.
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12: We'll finish out the weekend mostly clear, running back to 78 degrees. Overnight lows throughout the week, upper 70s. Afternoon highs near 100. That's where we are on Monday, right at the century mark. Sunshine and hot. Clear Monday night, low 77, right at 100 Tuesday. I'm meteorologist Jeff Eno.
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16: Back and ready for more old school headbanging. I'm Dee Snider, and the House of Hair gave you the third degree right before the break. I played Extremes Wholehearted. Sammy Hagar's There's Only One Way to Rock. And David Lee Roth's Just Like Paradise. So what connects those three songs? Come on, Dave, give me a break. It's Van Halen. Extremes, Gary Cherone, Sammy Hagar, and Diamond Dave have all spent time behind the mic with the Van Halen brothers and lived to tell about it. Okay, I'm moving on now to a request submitted at houseofaironline.com from Warren in Elmira, New York. He says, Dee, I'm a boy who loves metal and your show. You should play my request because it's the most awesome song ever. All right, Warren, I will. It's time to get your blood pumping, your heart beating, and your head banging, which is pretty much what the House of Hair is all about. It's time to make the Metallica!

Let it rock. Let it roll. Let it go. You just heard from Def Leppard on the HOH. I'm Dee Snider, and this next one goes out to my dear departed friend, Ronnie James Dio. Ronnie truly lives forever as long as we play his music. So up go the horns, because here comes Dio's Why Are They Watching Me on the House of Hair. We miss you, Ronnie.

0: another thing coming from leather-clad legends Judas Priest on the House of Hair. D's not here, and I feel like we're close, but we could be a lot closer if you just click follow on Twitter, at House of Hair, and click like on Facebook as well. Now, another British band's about to storm the airwaves down to the greasy roots of metal, so I'm going to pause for a spot of tea, or better yet, a pint of lager. Don't dilly-dally too far, old chap. There's more House of Hair coming at you right after this, Governor. What a terrible English accent.
1: It's Dee Snider in the house.
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0: Get your asses in here. This is the House of Hair. I'm Dee Snider, and we're diving into the pile of historic hair bands all the way down to the greasy roots of metal. Now, Diamond Head were part of the new wave of British heavy metal of the late 70s that included bands like Iron Maiden, Judas Priest, Saxon, Motorhead, and more. But while bands like Maiden and Priest and the rest went on to worldwide fame, Diamond Head found superstar status out of their grasp. Diamond Head comes up as a big influence with bands including Megadeth and Metallica, who even covered Am I Evil, a Metallica fan favorite, and Helpless, exposing a whole new generation of headbangers to the band. Diamond Head didn't hit it big on the world stage, but they hit a home run in terms of being influential. Think of it this way. If it weren't for Diamond Head, Metallica might not be. You're in the House of Hair, so make it loud, Metal Minions. From 1982, this is Diamond Head's Dead Reckoning.

The original Alice Cooper Band right there with Elected. Sorry to bring up a sore subject, but I do love me some Alice. Now, how's that we find out what Tom elected to hear when he sent in a request to HouseAffairOnline.com? Tom punched the hole Mark Dockin. Why, you ask? Here's your answer. Well, one reason, D, is that in my area, hearing Dockin on the radio is rare. So I look to the House of Hair to play the stuff I like. Plus, hearing it always brings me back to my glory days in high school. Well, Tom, I guess you could take the boy's Dockin off the radio, but you can never take the Dockin out of the boy. I'm here for your brother each and every week. You're in my house, and this is Breaking the Chains. Now, crank it up!

0: That was the title track to Dawkins' Breaking the Chains album released back in 1982 by request. I'm Dee Steiner, and you are a bunch of request-crazed addicts. 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So get ready, hairballs. More House of Hair is back in business before you can uncrack a new can of hairspray.
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0: Off your asses, metalheads. You are locked into heavy metal's finest hours. The House is back. I'm Dee Steiner, and you're going to be throwing back shots of Skid Row, Motorhead, Aerosmith, and more, plus a few gems that came in by request. I'm kicking this thing back into gear with a request submitted at houseofhaironline.com from Chris Snyder, no relation, of Jacksboro, Tennessee, listening to WIMZ 103.5 Knoxville's Classic Rock. Chris says, "Dee, I know this is a slow one, but it's a great song with a great message." Okay, what say I take your ballad and then double down with a hard one?
13: Go ahead. Make my day.
0: Yeah, I like that. Basically, I'm going to rock you twice as hard as you expected, Chris. It's a hairpin from Poison flying your way right now on the House of Hair.

0: Tattoo Bunch from the Boys and Poison on the House of Hair. T's down here, and I'm taking a union coffee break. Don't you worry your hairy little heads, though. The HOH is coming right back with a request for some AC/DC. Oh, it's about to get loud in here. So go ahead, open the windows. Your neighbors love me.
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0: This is Dee Snider, and while you know me as a rock star, radio personality, and maybe even an actor, I'm also a published author. What? You heard me, and at this moment, I have four very different books available. There's my memoirs, Shut Up and Give Me the Mic, the graphic novel on my journey to Washington, D.C. to fight censorship in the 80s called He's Not Gonna Take It, my novel Frats on Suburban Gang Violence in the 70s, and, are you ready? A children's book called We're Not Gonna Take It, about bratty little kids who won't do what they're told, like eat their veggies and stuff. I bratty kid you not. So is it a time you discovered Dee Snider, the author? Come on! I'm offering a money-back guarantee. 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Of course, you have to find me, but I'll give you back your money. Why are you laughing? I'm around. So pick up a copy of Shut Up and Give Me the Mic, He's Not Gonna Take It, Frats, or We're Not Gonna Take It, or maybe all four, and discover an exciting new writing talent, moi. And remember, I wanna write!
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17: Dangerously hot conditions for us here this week with a heat advisory for Monday. Extreme heat watch Tuesday through Friday. Mainly clear skies and breezy for us here overnight. Breakfast time lows middle to upper 70s. Sunny, breezy, very hot Monday, 102. I'm meteorologist Ken Boone.
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0: Yo, hoes, you're hanging and banging in the house that Metal built. Welcome back to the HOH. I'm D. Snyder, and look at this. I got another request submitted at houseofhaironline.com. This one came in from Marcus in Fond du Lac, Wisconsin, who listens on 105.7 WAPL, Wisconsin's rock station. Where else? Marcus says, D, I just need some good old classic AC/DC to help me celebrate. Well, Marcus, I have no idea what you're celebrating, but here's a toast for you. To all the Fond du Lac rockers, whether they be here or there, may they always celebrate with AC/DC and the House of Hair. Crack it up!

All the bells from Babylon AD right there for you on the House of Hair. I'm Dee Snider, banging your bells off at the same time and same place each and every week, just like clockwork. You're welcome. All right, kiddies, let's keep this thing rocking with some old school Whitesnake. This is Children of the Night on the House of Hair. Turn it up!

0: rental. You're in the HOH. D. Snyder here, and 18 in Life from Skid Row right there goes out to any of my metal minions who have ever been falsely accused or incarcerated on trumped-up charges. Metal lives matter, people. 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You'll be surrounded by mullets in no time.
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0: Jumping right back into the metal. This is the House of Hair. I'm Dee Snider, and my house is where you lock the doors, punch the volume, and tune out the entire world. A big fat set of the hard stuff's coming your way right now, beginning with Rush as my official request of the week from Steve in Alliance, Ohio. Here's what Steve had to say. Dee, I haven't heard this song in a long time, and I would very much like to hear it again. Thanks for keeping the spirit of metal radio alive. Steve, it's a pleasure to do what I do for you. And you can bet that as long as I'm alive, I'll be fighting to keep the spirit of radio alive with me.
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0: It's a knockdown, drag out, rock and roll party in the streets on the House of Hair with Rush. Hell!

0: three in a row from Bang Tango, Aerosmith, and Rush. I mean, come on. That can only happen one place anywhere on the damn radio dial, and that's right here on the HOH. Can you feel it? Huh? Can you? I'm Dee Snider, and if you want to be considered for my request of the week, you got to go to houseofaironline.com and tell me what you want to hear. You can pick your favorite song or just tell me who your favorite band is and why. And who knows, I might just make you famous. You got a minute or two to get her done, so make it fast and be back here for one more, because it's going to be righteous.
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11: This is Issues and Answers, a free community service program produced locally in the studios of Newstalk Keys ERG. I'm Ty Albright. A lot of talk about Flock lately, those license plate reader cameras, as even a lot of Republicans are coming out and saying they really don't want it. Even Southwest Missouri Congressman Eric Burleson telling the KZRG Morning News Watch that he would support temporarily banning those cameras until stronger protections are put in place.
12: I don't want to live in a state where, or in a nation where some kind of George Orwell dystopia, where everything you do is being tracked and monitored and stored, and you have AI building profiles on citizens. It's just, I think we're seeing the beginning of this, and I think we need to nip it in the bud.
11: Now, we've talked about this before, but of course the concerns have really been heightened lately because people don't want their privacy trampled on, even though there are a lot of benefits. Police are able to more quickly locate vehicles that are associated with Amber Alerts or maybe a stolen vehicle or other crimes. But again, Burleson says,
12: this is a freedom over safety kind of argument, and I always err on the side of freedom. This country was built and created by a group of people who had experienced safety, and they chose freedom over safety. They chose to risk their lives. They chose to risk everything they had so that they could be free. And then here we are, we're watching it get thrown away slowly like a frog in boiling water. We need to make sure that we're following the Constitution and we're not violating people's personal liberties here.
11: Now, we've seen dozens, handfuls of different police departments around the country cancel or get rid of their Flock cameras over these safety concerns, and we will probably keep seeing that number go up. This has been Issues and Answers, a free service of Zimmer Marketing.
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0: It's a wrap, metalheads. This is Dee Snider, and I'm pulling the plug on the House of Hair, but only for 7 days. I'll be back, same time, same place next week. And as always, I've had a blast hanging with you. Be safe out there. Now, the House of Hair is engineered by Metal Mick McCabe, produced by Dwight Coolman, and the executive producer is Mama Metal and founder of the show, Pam Edwards. And remember one thing as you weave your way through the days ahead. If it ain't metal, it's crap! Here's a Motorhead to send you off! See you next week!

Everything rocks. Big Dog 97.9. That is Papa Roach. I'm Joey Morgan, the Night Shift Ninja. Welcome to the Night Shift. Yes, sir. We got a great show planned for you. I got this hour. We'll talk about my paranoid smart doorbell. Oh, my gosh, man. That thing drives me so crazy. Darth Vader's city council, too. We'll get into that. Metallica in 3 minutes. Here's the Architects. Big Dog 97.9.

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0: Everything Rocks, Big Dog 97.9. That is Dayseeker. Welcome back to the Smart Home Rebellion, guys. My smart doorbell camera sent me 47 push notifications today. Yeah, he did. Was it a burglar? Nah. Is it an intruder? Nah. It detected motion because a moth sneezed on the lens and followed by a leaf blowing across the driveway. It treats my front porch like Area 51. Yet when the delivery guy drops a box, yeah, it just goes blind. It's the weirdest thing. POD requested Black Crows will do 3 Days Grace and Queen. 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
1: 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It's a rabbit hole. You go there to enter a contest. 5 minutes later, you're checking out Chris Purple Haze and Bobby videos. Then it's the babe of the day. 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

0: Everything that rocks, Big Dog 97.9, and that is Queen. So a guy in San Diego just showed up at a city council hall meeting in full Darth Vader gear to roast public camera surveillance. It, total character, guys. Honestly, that's a lot. I'm going to give that person a lot of respect. If local government meetings had more lightsabers and heavy breathing, maybe more of us would actually pay attention to the zoning board, right? Seriously, that'd be a lot of fun. Here's Poppy, Big Dog 97.9.
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Every Theta Rocks, Big Dog 97.9, Alice in Chains. I'm Joey Morgan. I am the Night Shift Ninja. This is the Night Shift. This hour, we're going to talk about rockers in retirement. Also, the gym versus the recliner. Who's going to win that? Who do you think's going to win that? I bet you have a clue. Three doors down in 3 minutes. Here's Pierce the Veil, Big Dog 97.9.

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4: Dangerously hot conditions for us here this week with a heat advisory for Monday. Extreme heat watch Tuesday through Friday. Mainly clear skies and breezy for us here overnight. Breakfast time lows middle to upper 70s. Sunny, breezy, very hot Monday, 102. I'm meteorologist Ken Boone.
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0: Everything That Rocks, Big Dog 97.9, and that is Breaking Benjamin. You know, you're getting older when your favorite rock bands aren't trashing hotels anymore. They're complaining about orthopedic shoe inserts and talking about their air fryers backstage. You know, listen to me, guys. Ozzy bit the head off a bat, and maybe a dove, too. We don't know. Modern rock stars won't even drink whole milk after 7 p.m. without popping a Pepsi AC. Come on, man. Let's get back to that kind of life. Here's Korn. We'll do some requests to Tom Petty, The Warning, and GNR, Big Dog 97.9.
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Thing Rocks, Big Dog 97.9 with GNR. Every Monday, I tell myself I'm hitting the gym to get the early 90s Chris Cornell build. By Wednesday night, I'm in my gym shorts eating Doritos straight over the sink like an animal, man. If lifting the remote counted as a bicep curl, I'd look like a comic book hero. Just saying. Here's Marilyn Manson, Big Dog 97.9.

Everything that rocks, Big Dog 97.9, and that is Green Day. I'm Joey Morgan, the Night Shift Ninja. This is the Night Shift. This hour, we're going to talk about the drone lawn delivery, also the concert beer price crisis. Yeah, it is a crisis, and I'm dead serious about it. Kid Rock in 4 minutes. Here's the Perfect Circle, Big Dog 97.9.

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7: Dangerously hot conditions for us here this week, with a heat advisory for Monday, extreme heat watch Tuesday through Friday. Mainly clear skies and breezy for us here overnight. Breakfast time lows middle to upper 70s. Sunny, breezy, very hot Monday, 102. I'm meteorologist Ken Boone.
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97.9. That is Sublime. I'm Joey Morgan. I am the Night Shift Ninja. This is the Night Shift. We're going to talk about falling bats in the summer heat. It's happening all across the Midwest, man. The DIY mechanic delusion. We'll get into that, too. Trapped in 3 minutes. 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
6: Dangerously hot conditions for us here this week with a heat advisory for Monday. Extreme heat watch Tuesday through Friday. Mainly clear skies and breezy for us here overnight. Breakfast time lows middle to upper 70s. Sunny, breezy, very hot Monday, 102. I'm meteorologist Ken Boone.
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0: Everything rocks, Big Dog 97.9, that is Papa Roach. So out here in the Midwest, wildlife officials warned that extreme summer heat was making bats dizzy and literally falling out of the sky onto the ground. If that doesn't sound like a deleted scene from an 80s heavy metal music video, nothing does, right? Stay hydrated, guys. If the creatures of the night are overheating, you definitely need another cold beverage. I'm just saying. Here's Disturbed, Request the Scorpions, Shine Down, and Soundgarden. 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

Everything Rocks, Big Dog 97.9. That is Soundgarden. There is no bigger lie a man tells himself than this repair will only take 20 minutes. 5 hours later, you're covered in grease, a missing 10-millimeter socket, and using words that would make Axl Rose blush a little bit. You know, just put the wrench down, guy. Crack a beer and pretend you meant to leave it like that. Just saying. Just walk away. Wage war, Big Dog 97.9.

Everything Rocks, Big Dog 97.9. That is 30 Seconds to Mars. I'm Joey Morgan. I am the Night Shift Ninja. This is the Night Shift. The Quiet Evening Lie. Yeah, we'll get into that this hour. Alice in Chains in 3 minutes. Here's Nickelback, Big Dog 97.9.

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13: Dangerously hot conditions for us here this week with a heat advisory for Monday. Extreme heat watch Tuesday through Friday. Mainly clear skies and breezy for us here overnight. Breakfast time lows middle to upper 70s. Sunny, breezy, very hot Monday, 102. I'm meteorologist Ken Boone.

0: Everything rocks, Big Dog 97.9, Sleep Theory. You know, we've all said it. I'm just going out for one quick drink after work. Flash forward 4 hours later, and you're singing along to Pour Some Sugar on Me, challenging the bartender to an arm wrestling, and explaining why Appetite for Destruction is the greatest debut record ever pressed. One drink is a myth, my friends. 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

Everything Rocks, Big Dog 97.9. That is Aerosmith. That is going to do it for the Night Shift. My name is Joey Morgan. I am the Night Shift Ninja, and I am getting out of here. But Chris Purplays and Bobby, they are walking in the door. Enjoy your Monday, everybody. Here's Theory of a Dead Man, Big Dog 97.9. Uh-oh.

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12: Dangerously hot conditions for us here this week with a heat advisory for Monday. Extreme heat watch Tuesday through Friday. Mainly clear skies and breezy for us here overnight. Breakfast time lows middle to upper 70s. Sunny, breezy, very hot Monday, 102. I'm meteorologist Ken Boone.
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1: Let's begin. We start with the first lap. Welby Santos on the Beatles Rock Band video game.
2: There's another game that a lot of people play now. It's like rhythm games, like Guitar Hero or Rock Band. A lot of people are fans of that. I can't stand those kind of games. But my friend's a massive fan of those kind of games. He's such a massive fan of like the Beatles. He bought Beatles Rock Band Special Edition. So he's like all jazzy. He calls me, hey, man, I got Beatles Rock Band Special Edition. He's like, you got to come over, man. We got to play Beatles Rock Band Special Edition. I don't want to come over for that. She's like, no, no, man. I got food. I'm like, fine, there's food, I'm there. Free pizza and chicken wings, I'm there. Whatever, I can listen to Beatles tunes. So I show up at his house. Not only does he have Beatles Rock Band Special Edition, with all the special Beatles instruments, him and his friends are dressed up like the damn Beatles, alright? So I'm staring at these freaking maniacs going, what the hell are you guys doing? He's like, look, man, we just want to make this as realistic as possible. I said, okay, I can help you with that. So I dressed up like Yoko Ono and broke up the band.
0: 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It's a rabbit hole. You go there to enter a contest. 5 minutes later, you're checking out Chris Purple Haze and Bobby videos. Then it's the babe of the day. 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
3: Good morning, I'm Steve Smith. Here's what's going on in the four states. A Golden City man charged after authorities say he admitted kicking a cat to death. Connor Scott West faces a misdemeanor animal abuse charge in Barton County. Deputies said West and the cat's owner had been involved in an ongoing dispute. And the R-Vest Foundation will be providing a $10,000 grant to CARS, a service for people who need rides in the Joplin Metro. 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
0: Chris Berman, ESPN host, has no ass.
2: Join the club, Chris. What's
0: no,
2: up, bro?
0: Nope, I'm going to tell you now.
2: I've been the president of the no-ass club for a while.
0: Don't tell me what no-ass means. He was recently at the Hall of Fame.
2: Okay.
0: And people are talking about this, and I almost don't want to make fun of it because I feel like it could have been a medical issue or concern because literally his pants are really super low and it's all thin. And then he goes to get in a car and he like pulls up, but there's no ass to pull his pants up over. Like, literally, there's nothing there. Like, he had his ass completely removed.
2: I'm looking at some videos here. There he is. This site is calling it negative ass.
0: Yeah, it is.
2: it's like
0: indented.
2: I see.
0: Like, all of a sudden.
2: Oh, yeah, he looks. There is no ass. There's like there's more back.
0: Yeah.
2: I see it.
0: Right?
2: Whew, that is less than I have, I will say.
0: Has he pulled his pants up yet?
2: Yeah, I saw that. I'm rewatching. He's so top heavy, man. His legs look so small.
0: Yeah, it's so down, and it's like
2: he does have negative ass.
0: It's like his pants are below his ass.
2: Well, kind of.
0: But then when he goes to pull up his pants over his, there's no ass to pull
2: up.
0: Well,
2: was he always shaped like this? I don't know if I've ever seen Chris Berman's legs. I only seen him from here up.
0: Maybe.
2: This may have always been what this man looked like.
0: It's literally like you took almost like a Mr. Potato Head type thing or pieces of a body, and you went, okay, this is the top part, and these are the legs, and this is the... And it didn't match.
2: He's like a stick figure on the bottom.
0: Like, this man says, did Chris Berman have ass removal surgery?
2: I'm telling you. That's what it looks like. Oh, what a wild deal. Okay, I see. Wow.
0: If you haven't seen the video, it's
2: worth a look. I have often talked about I don't have one.
0: Mm-hmm.
2: But Boomer here, man, he's in worse shape than I am.
0: It's negative.
2: He has negative ass.
0: Zero, or at least it's a zero.
2: Less than zero. It's wild. Okay.
0: Weirdest thing ever.
2: All right.
0: Massive hairball is set to roll through New York City today.
2: Yeah. That's going to make some people throw up today.
0: New York City has seen plenty of strange sights over the years. But this week brings something new. It's a giant ball of hair. And it's going to be rolling through the streets of Manhattan.
2: Okay.
0: Hair care brand is unleashing what it is called the Tumble Hair today. It's a massive fuzzy spear made with 161 billion strands of hair.
2: That's a lot. Why?
0: And then they're going to roll it down the street.
2: They're a hair care brand. Is that what you said?
0: Yeah.
2: Yeah. I mean, it's definitely, look, it's getting attention, dude. I mean, we're talking about it. It would be a sight to see. I think New York, there's a couple cities in this world that you don't know what you're going to see. New York is one of them.
0: Big giant hair ball.
2: Yeah.
0: Parkour class in Singapore aimed at those over 65.
2: That feels like a bad idea.
0: They're just trying to kill people.
2: They're like, we can't take care of the elderly anymore. What should we do? Let's try to get them to jump off a parking garage.
0: Parkour.
2: For fun.
0: Yeah, a coach using parkour, a sport usually linked to daring young people leaping between buildings, to help older adults stay strong and steady on their feet.
2: It's just,
0: I think there's better ways to do it, though. Parkour seems like, oh, how did Aunt Martha broke her hip?
2: Aqua aerobics is the proper old people thing. What is, you can't have them doing parkour.
0: Yeah, that seems.
2: They don't have the bone density for that sport, you know?
0: You're trying to get rid of people. Drum up some business
2: Did the hospital come up with this? Whose big idea was this?
0: And look out for AI, because a farmer used AI advice for his crops.
2: Seems like a reasonable thing to use it for.
0: And it wiped out 25 acres. A farmer learned the hard way. Trusting AI completely 100% might not be the best thing to do, as it wiped out nearly 25 acres of crops. The 67-year-old farmer who grows sesame used AI for farming tips before and found it helpful. So he thought, you know what? I need to kill some weeds and get rid of these pests. I'll use AI again because it's helped me with some other stuff.
2: Yeah.
0: And it's worked. Well, the next morning he woke up and almost 25 complete acres of sesame seedlings were dead.
2: Yeah.
0: The weeds, and by the way, the pests are also gone.
2: Well, see, it accomplished the goal.
0: Except for
2: didn't leave the crops.
0: Always double check.
2: Yeah.
0: Use it blindly. There is your news quickies.
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1: It's the Chris Purple Haze and Bobby Show coming up on another chance for you to win $1,000 later on today. Maybe you blew a lot of money over the weekend. You're like, I need a bailout. The Big Dog's here for you. Make sure you're listening. Coming up at 7 o'clock for the $1,000 minute.
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2: Topic Buckets.
1: Are you ready?
2: I am.
1: All right. First one out of the box this morning on a Monday. You had to choose. Someone will give you for free to drive a minivan for 3 years, or a car of your dreams for 1 year. What are you taking?
3: Minivan for 3 years.
1: The minivan for 3 years?
3: Minivan for 3 years. Is it new?
1: Yeah, it's a brand new minivan for 3 years, or the car of your dreams for 1 year. And you get it for free. No payments, no nothing.
3: Minivan for 3 years.
1: You're joking.
3: No, I'm not.
1: Why?
3: I have kids and stuff to haul, and here's my...
1: You're going to be a minivan guy.
3: I have no shame, dude. Okay. You've seen me walking around with purple Stanley cups and stuff. I'm a girl dad. I don't care. I will drive that minivan. I will drive it, and it's free, and it isn't even mine, so I'm going to drive it like a NASCAR on top of it. And then I'm going to eliminate car payments, and maybe I can buy the car of my dreams, actually, and keep it forever. Probably not. But I could pay off some other crap.
1: Yeah.
3: If I took car expense, obviously you're going to have fuel and you're going to have some maintenance and things. But, you know, you knock. Or my wife would love this. See, really, my car is bought and paid for. Her car is the one with the car payment. I take the minivan. I make her drive it. Sell the other car. Then buy my dream car. I don't know, but I think I might take the minivan.
1: No. I'm not driving a minivan.
3: I'll tell you. I do have a car of my dreams.
1: Apparently, I do have shame. And I'm not driving a minivan.
3: Really?
1: I'll drive the car of my dreams for a year.
3: Practicality purposes? They're pretty nice.
1: No. I'm not cruising a minivan for 3 years.
3: Call it what it is. It's a swagger wagon.
1: No. There's no swagging going on. There's no nothing going on inside that thing that I want to be a part of.
3: I do not see. Most of these SUVs to me are basically minivans, either with a longer nose. What's the difference?
1: I don't
3: get the shtick. Tell me I'm wrong. Come on. 3 years of a free brand new. Taking it.
1: Not doing it. All right. Next up, Reese's Pieces.
3: Gosh, that was hard to get out.
1: Why?
3: I don't know.
1: It's Monday. Reese's Pieces or peanut butter M&Ms. Reese's Pieces are peanut butter M&Ms. What you going for?
3: I think peanut butter M&Ms are a little better.
1: Hands down. I do not like Reese's Pieces.
3: Oh, I actually do.
1: I don't like them at all. I think they're nasty.
3: Peanut butter M&Ms actually are better.
1: I'll eat those.
3: They're good.
1: I will not. If somebody says, who wants it? No.
3: You do like other Reese's products. You don't like the pieces.
1: The pieces are awful.
3: Mm.
1: Awful.
3: Well, you would never get E.T. to come to your house, though.
1: Nope. There's first round of Toppy Bucket. More coming up at 8:10 and 9:10.
0: 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It happens. 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
14: Hot and increasing humidity. Heat advisories in place noon today through 8 p.m. Friday. Clear morning, sunny afternoon today in the low 100s with a south breeze. Clear tonight, 78. Sunshine near 100 tomorrow. Heat index 105. I'm meteorologist Ray Stajic.
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1: It's the Chris Purple Haze and Bobby Show. 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
1: How about some knowledge nuggets?
2: Make me smarter, Chris Purple Haze.
1: Believe it or not, it's been 60 years since the Beatles toured. Tomorrow is the anniversary of the final show of their final tour, August 29th, 1966.
2: Yeah. Like a rocket ship, dude. The experience was short.
1: Yes.
2: Really.
1: Seen Eye Dog trade, a dog trademarked by the first school to train dogs for the blind. It's called the Seen Eye Inc.
2: Oh.
1: Only dogs that were trained there can be called Seen Eye Dogs. The rest are supposed to be called dog guides.
2: Yeah, but it's like a brand name thing now where I've always called them Seeing Eye Dog. I didn't know that was a company or place, actually. Uh-huh. That's insane. And
1: it's trademarked.
2: Yeah.
1: Dr. Pepper promoted itself as a hot drink in the winter in the 60s.
2: I've heard that.
1: If you heat it up, it turns thicker, and it is almost like an apple cider.
2: I don't want a hot Dr. Pepper at all. It doesn't sound good to me.
1: You might love it.
2: Could. Possibly. Put a little booze in there.
1: Could
2: be
1: it
2: pretty
1: even more.
2: Solid. Yeah, I can see it.
1: People who run marathons finish the race about a half an inch shorter than when they start.
2: They compress that much just from running?
1: It's apparently called a temporary effect of your back muscles tensing up over the course of the race.
2: Let's see. This is exactly.
1: And you shrink about a half an inch.
2: Reason number 10,000 why I don't run marathons.
1: And the word poppycock. Comes from an old Dutch word that means soft poop. So poppycock originally meant soft poop.
2: But it does make sense because it always seems like English people use it to call BS,
1: uh-huh.
2: Right? And that's pretty much the origins of it.
1: There you go.
2: Maybe not from a bull, but yeah.
1: There is your knowledge nuggets.
0: 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It happens. 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
3: Good morning, I'm Steve Smith. Here's what's going on in the four states. A Vinita, Oklahoma man was sentenced Wednesday after being found guilty by a federal jury in April for raping a 16-year-old girl. 38-year-old Garrett Lee Monroe was convicted of aggravated sexual abuse by force in Indian Country. He was ordered to serve 360 months in prison. New Missouri law is now in effect allowing businesses to round cash transactions to the nearest nickel. When exact change isn't available, Jackson Hathaway with the Missouri Bankers Association says you can see the change right away. Your news is the service of Galena Liberty Pawn. 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
1: Happy belated birthday.
2: Thank you.
1: To Bobby.
2: Yeah.
1: Everybody can sing him, you know, happy birthday now.
2: Yeah. Thank you so much. Yesterday was my birthday.
1: So officially yesterday.
2: Mm-hmm. Yep. And it was good, man. I had a lot of birthday wishes and food cooked for me. There's a real problem in my house. There's this apple cake thing that my wife made. Phenomenal. It's like got a crumble type stuff on the top of it. I got to get that out of here. I should have brought the rest of it in so you guys can help me.
1: Yeah, I noticed you didn't bring any. Thanks. Thanks for sharing.
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0: 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Good morning.
1: It's the Chris Purple Hayes and Bobby Show. Good morning to you. Hope you're doing well out there. We're giving you a chance to do even better. Maybe Monday is starting off awesome for you. How about winning $1,000? That ought to help a little bit. 417-659-9797. I tied the $1,000 minute and the phone number together.
0: Yeah.
1: Then that's wrong.
0: That was...
1: It's so Monday. But, again, you could win $1,000.
0: Bobby just tried to have you call a 900 number.
1: Then take speaking lessons. Maybe I need to do that.
0: We're glad you called. No. All right. $1,000 minute time. Let's hear from you. Caller number three. That is 417-659-9797. Caller number three gets to play. Ozzy, flying high again.

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1: Justin is ready to win $1,000 this morning.
2: So what do you think, Justin? You feeling confident today or what?
3: 75% confident. It is Monday.
2: Okay. That's not terrible. Best of luck to you, sir. Here are the rules.
1: 10 questions in 60 seconds. If you do answer all 10 correctly in 60 seconds, we'll give you $1,000. Now, any point you're not sure about a question, you can say pass. We'll come back to it if there's enough time. Whatever your first answer is, that is the official answer we have to take.
2: All right. Justin, are you ready?
3: All right. Yes, sir.
4: Your $1,000 minute starts in 3, 2, 1.
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3: Cozumel, Mexico.
2: True or false, a slam dunk in basketball is worth 3 points.
3: False.
2: In the movie, what was the first rule of Fight Club?
3: Don't talk about Fight Club.
2: What was the first feature-length animated movie ever released?
3: Fantasia.
2: What is the boiling point of water in Celsius?
3: 32 degrees.
2: How many letters are in the word friendship?
3: 10.
2: The Jersey Giant, Cinnamon Queen, and Cream Leg Bar are all varieties of what animal?
3: Cow.
2: Which auto manufacturer produces the Stelvio SUV?
3: Toyota.
1: Okay. Buzzer got us there. Let's go over a couple here. Which auto manufacturer produces the Stelvio SUV? That is Alfa Romeo. The Jersey Giant, the Cinnamon Queen, and the Kring Leg Bar are all varieties of what animal? It is a chicken. What is the boiling point of Celsius? What is the point of boiling water in Celsius? 100 Celsius.
2: Yeah.
1: And what is the first feature-length animated movie ever released, Snow White and the Seven Dwarfs?
3: I knew it was an old one.
1: Yeah.
3: That's like 60%, right?
2: Yeah, something like that.
1: Yeah.
2: You did great.
3: Okay.
2: You did great.
3: Okay, I tried.
2: And as always, we're not going to let you walk away empty-handed. Still got a cool prize for you.
1: Yeah, hooking you up with a limited edition old school Rocktober t-shirt.
3: Nice.
2: Hang tight for us, man. Everyone else, text the word minute to 417-659-9797 for your shot to play the $1,000 minute.
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10: Hot and increasing humidity. Heat advisories in place noon today through 8 p.m. Friday. Clear morning, sunny afternoon today in the low 100s with a south breeze. Clear tonight, 78. Sunshine near 100 tomorrow. Heat index 105. I'm meteorologist Ray Stidjik.
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0: Feels like we get one of these stories in the pickup line every single year. 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
5: Great moment there, dumbass.
6: 36-year-old woman in Tennessee named Jacqueline was arrested in an elementary school pickup line after she showed up for the 3:30 pickup.
7: Drunk.
6: Yeah.
7: Yep. It was the afternoon when I knew.
6: School officials say they found her slumped over the driver's seat while waiting in line.
7: You can't pass out at the wheel.
6: So they called the police. Well, sometimes you have to sit there forever.
7: You can't arrive that early because then you'll fall asleep. You're in your warm car.
6: Yeah.
7: You've had three glasses of wine through the day while the kids were gone. And
6: the cops say she had glassy, watery eyes.
7: Yeah.
6: Slow, slurred speech and staggered, unsteady to even walk.
7: Yeah.
6: Those were definitely hints that she might have been day drinking.
7: I would say so.
6: They also did find a bottle of vodka in her car.
7: Oh, wow. Yeah.
6: And it was mostly empty.
7: She took it on the road with her, huh?
6: Yeah. Jacqueline said, I only had two shots.
7: Yeah. Unless it just affects you really harshly.
6: And refused a field sobriety test. She also fought the officers that tried to haul her away.
7: It's usually a dead giveaway. Vodka will do that to you.
6: Kicked one of the cops in the groin.
7: She fights dirty.
6: She was booked into jail on charges of DUI, second offense, felony assault of a law enforcement officer, and driving on a revoked license. Jacqueline previously had a DUI back in February of 23.
7: These poor kids.
6: It's like they're not.
7: There's mom getting arrested in the school pickup line.
6: Yeah, so think rough. About that.
7: Oh, that's so bad for these
6: fighting the cops.
7: Oh, you know, every kid's looking out the window like, Steve, your mom's fighting the cops out here.
6: Again?
7: Oh, man. I better get on the bus.
6: It's unclear if that was also the school pickup or not, but again.
7: Oh, what, she got the last DWI?
6: Yeah.
7: Yeah, yeah. I'd hope not. Well, I mean, you should never drive drunk. You should definitely never drive your children around drunk. And you just got to wait to have that party until after they're home, I suppose. You can't be passed out in the school pickup line drunk, you dumbass.
1: What a dumbass.
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8: Good morning, I'm Steve Smith. Here's what's going on in the four states. A Golden City man charged after authorities say he admitted kicking a cat to death. Connor Scott West faces a misdemeanor animal abuse charge in Barton County. Deputies said West and the cat's owner had been involved in an ongoing dispute. And the R-Vest Foundation will be providing a $10,000 grant to CARS, a service for people who need rides in the Joplin Metro. 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
1: Keep it up. Rock the house. You guys are the shit. Without you guys, we will not have this shit right here, right now, because you guys are the shit.
0: Yeah. 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

0: 97.9. Goodwill is apparently going to start opening a record store.
1: Really?
0: Okay. So if you have some unwanted albums, they'll take them.
1: Yeah.
0: Sure. As for what they don't want, you can check out my list. It is the top six things Goodwill wishes you would stop donating.
1: Oh.
0: The top six things Goodwill wishes you would stop donating.
1: Okay.
0: Number six, family photos. If your kids are too ugly for your wall, why should they be on somebody else's?
1: I'm sure those do get turned in.
0: Number five, ripped underwear.
1: Yeah. I just, underwear, right?
0: I just, that's nothing else needs to be said.
1: I don't, doesn't matter what condition they're in. I'm not buying Goodwill underwear.
0: Number four, broken toys. It's bad enough Ken doesn't have a penis. Now he's missing a leg.
1: Okay, very good.
0: Number three, teeth. The tooth fairy does not stop here.
1: That's great.
0: Maybe somebody else could use
1: it. Oh, there's a deal on some dentures over here. Those are expensive.
0: Number two, porn.
1: Well, what do you do with Grandpa's collection once he dies? I guess you hand it down like an heirloom, huh?
0: Yeah. Goodwill doesn't want it. Top six things Goodwill wish you would stop donating. Number one, unused painkillers. Actually, never mind. Anything will help us numb the agony, the pain of having to sort through the ripped underwear.
1: Yes, that's right. Yeah.
0: With the porn.
1: And teeth.
0: And teeth. There is your top six list today.
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1: It's the Chris Purple Haze and Bobby Show. Don't forget, coming up on 8:20, we'll have another chance for you to win your way to Rocklahoma. These will be your last chances to go this week, happening this weekend. So make sure you're sticking around 8:20 for the Wheel of Whatever.
0: We got more Topic Bucket Monday after Bad Omens and Spectre. Oh,

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1: Topic Buckets. Are you ready, Bobby?
2: Yes, I am.
1: Let's find out what the topic bucket is. If you were to become a dinosaur tomorrow, what would you be and why?
2: If you were to be a dinosaur tomorrow.
1: Yeah. Pterodactyl.
2: Pterodactyl.
1: It seems scary on the ground as a dinosaur, you know.
2: Mm-hmm.
1: There's a lot of my entire dinosaur knowledge is based off of Jurassic Park, of course.
2: Yes, but I think all are.
1: Almost all of us. But it seems deadly down there. And therefore, the magic of flight, A, it would be cool to be able to fly.
2: You own the sky.
1: You own the sky. And you stay away from a lot of the danger, I feel like, as pterodactyl. So I'm going with that.
2: That's good.
1: They also, I seem like pretty mean little creatures as well, I think. Yeah. In the movies, anyhow. Yeah. How about you?
2: I'm going Velociraptor.
1: Yeah, I considered that.
2: They're fast.
1: They're fast.
2: Something I'm not.
1: Exactly.
2: They're really smart. Something I'm not. And they got sharp claw on each foot. And they're really, like, super intelligent. And I think they can outsmart everything. They can run faster.
1: The speed thing was my angle as well if I went Velociraptor, because it's like, it'd be cool to know what it's like to be fast. I've never known.
2: I mean, they're the speedy little.
1: Yeah.
2: No, I'm going Velociraptor.
1: Okay.
2: Everybody's going to look. That's, I mean, T-Rex, you don't want to be T-Rex because I don't want the short arms.
1: He does have the short arm. I think I would have short arms as the pterodactyl, too. I think maybe you also, but still.
2: Yeah.
1: I think the speed angle is good and the flight.
2: Yeah. Those aren't bad answers.
1: Yeah.
2: All right. Next. Would you prefer to have teeth for pubic hair?
1: Oh, my God.
2: Or pubic hair for teeth?
1: Yeah.
2: Oh, neither one of those are good. Again, would you prefer to have teeth for pubic hair? So just like you'd look like a shark down there.
1: I think either way, you're never getting laid again.
2: Or pubic hair is teeth.
1: Just either way, you're never, ever, ever, ever making love again, I think. I guess teeth downstairs? I can't. You know when you get a hair in your mouth?
2: Yeah.
1: And that just would always be there. I'll pass on that. I guess I'll go teeth for pubic hair.
2: I think that's what you have to go with.
1: I just...
2: Because could you imagine walking around with... One, you can't chew anything.
1: No. Well, it's going to be difficult to eat. Even if you do eat soup, it's just going to get all in there.
2: It's not going to be...
1: Sweat hair now. It's just... Oh, it's going to be awful. Who come up with that question? That question sucks.
2: I don't know. It was in the topic bucket.
1: I hate that question.
2: The topic bucket, you never know what it's going to ask. But I think we're both going with, I don't know about everybody else, but teeth for pubic hair.
1: We'd love to know your answer as well. You can text in 417-659-9797.
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10: Hot and increasing humidity. Heat advisories in place noon today through 8 p.m. Friday. Clear morning, sunny afternoon today in the low 100s with a south breeze. Clear tonight, 78. Sunshine near 100 tomorrow. Heat index 105. I'm meteorologist Ray Stigick.
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0: Big Dog 97.9 self-esteem. It is Offspring. Well, this weekend is the weekend for Rocklahoma. That is right. It is happening this weekend. Now, Mays is going to be hooking you up all this week at 420. Not all this week. He's doing it today through Thursday. Since Friday afternoon, we have the deal. Everybody heading down for the show.
1: Sure.
0: So yeah. He's got it Monday through Thursday. He'll have different tickets on Friday afternoon at 420. And all this week, us, though, Monday through Friday, we'll be having tickets for you to win to go see all the bands at Rocklahoma.
2: Okay, so it's time for that. Let's do Wheel of Whatever this morning. We'll find out what we're playing and give you a shot to win. Are we ready to spin?
0: Ready.
2: Let's go. Here he is. Wheel of Whatever, 417-659-9797, the number. What will we be playing today? Ooh, it's What's That Sound?
0: Ooh, What's That Sound?
2: On the Wheel of Whatever. So, Chris will play us a sound, and you will have to correctly guess what that sound is for your chance to go to the show.
0: That is right. Again, call now, 417-659-9797. We're going to start at caller number 7 this morning. Caller number 7, and then we'll keep playing until we get a winner.
2: Okay.
0: That simple. So call now, 417-659-9797, and play Guess That Sound.

0: dog. What's your name?
1: Heather.
2: All right, Heather, you're going to get the first stab at Guess That Sound. Chris will play a sound. Are we giving multiple choice today?
0: Yes.
2: Okay.
0: I'll give you multiple choices. Makes it a little easier, though.
2: That's right. If you get it right, you'll go to Rocklahoma.
0: Are you ready to hear the sound?
1: I am.
0: Here it is. All right. Is that a sound? A duck walking backwards on thin ice? B, a kid under his covers eating a popsicle? Or C, a turtle eating a boat carved out of a watermelon?
1: Oh, Lord. B?
0: It is not B.
2: Sorry, Heather.
1: Thank you.
2: Thanks. Thank you.
0: Big Dog, what's your name?
3: Bobby.
0: Bobby.
2: All right, Bobby. We're going to play Guess That Sound. Chris plays the sound. Then we'll give you multiple choice. If you get it right, you go to Rocklahoma.
0: Here's the sound.
3: Right.
0: All right. Is that a sound of a duck walking backwards on thin ice? B, a kid under his covers eating a popsicle? Or C, a turtle eating a boat carved out of a watermelon?
3: C.
0: It is C. You're going to Rocklahoma.
3: Awesome.
0: How did you know that is a turtle eating a boat carved out of a watermelon?
3: Oh, it sounded more like that than anything else.
0: You're an expert.
3: That was multiple choice.
2: Glad it was.
3: Wouldn't have guessed it without multiple choice.
2: I mean, if you know that's a turtle eating without the multiple choice, you must be a turtle expert.
0: That's what I was thinking. Turtle expert.

0: 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How about some news quickies?
1: What's going on in the world, Chris Purple Haze?
0: There's a 300-pound lion on the loose in Indiana.
1: It's terrifying, isn't it?
0: Authorities in Madison and Hancock counties, Indiana, are on the lookout for a 300-pound lion and her cub.
1: Oh, it's a mama. Even okay.
0: 10 a.m. on Thursday morning, a report came in concerning two large exotic cats on the loose somewhere in the area. Residents who reported the lion seeing a larger cat was wearing a blue harness.
2: Like they took it for a walk?
0: That's almost what it sounds like.
2: Are you kidding me?
0: Another report from a drone operator appeared to confirm the sighting. Deputies are still working to confirm evidence of the stray cats, and hunters are being asked to check their trail cameras.
1: Oh, I thought you were going to say shoot it.
0: Nope, I don't think they want you to do that.
1: They would so line up for that. Hunters, now's your chance.
0: Nope.
1: Go hunt the lion.
0: They don't want that. Interestingly, no animals are said to be missing from the wildlife sanctuary. Oh, Madison no. County reports no permits being issued for ownerships of the pet lion.
1: Do you think these people all have permits?
0: My thing is, do you think it's actually just a big cat?
1: No. How could we confuse a lion and just a big cat? This is somebody's unlicensed lion and her cub, especially if it had a harness on it. Okay. And this is the problem. This is what I just don't understand how we can even get a license for something like a lion.
0: They haven't given a license. That's what they're saying.
1: But you have the ability to achieve one, right? If you do yes. it through the legal, that alone seems crazy to me. I'm like, yeah, you can have a lion if you pay us $40 a year or whatever whatever it is. That seems nuts. And this is why. This right here. Because if somebody's schnauzer gets out, it's sad, but it isn't deadly. Not typically. Yeah. Lion, eh. That's scarier.
0: Man winds up in hospital after super gluing his urethra shut.
1: Just why? Just at what point did he?
0: Well, 41-year-old man has landed in the hospital after trying an extremely risky home treatment for his bladder control problems.
1: Oh, he's like, that's it. I'm peeing too much.
0: Well, and I just kind of, I'm leaking. I'm leaking all the time.
1: He's a dribbler.
0: He's a dribbler.
1: Got it.
0: After dealing with, the dribbling for about a month, spent 2 weeks putting super glue into his urethra
1: just
0: in hopes it would stop the leaking.
1: I mean, it'll stop it for good.
0: Doctors discovered a hardened piece of the glue nearly 4 inches long.
1: Oh, my God.
0: Completely blocking the passage.
1: Oh, he was sticking it up. He was filling the whole thing.
0: Yeah.
1: Oh, Lord. I thought you just meant over the it, just on the tip.
0: No, he's.
1: Oh, he's. Yeah. You, sir, you can't do that. Just, you're going to have to come to terms with diapers, man. It's okay. The glue is not the answer, ever. Near a penis, the answer is never, how about super glue? No, that does not go near a penis, sir.
0: There's your news quickies.
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0: There's something big coming, and it's happening on September the 2nd. 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
15: Good morning, I'm Steve Smith. Here's what's going on in the four states. A Vinita, Oklahoma man was sentenced Wednesday after being found guilty by a federal jury in April for raping a 16-year-old girl. 38-year-old Garrett Lee Monroe was convicted of aggravated sexual abuse by force in Indian country. He was ordered to serve 360 months in prison. New Missouri law is now in effect allowing businesses to round cash transactions to the nearest nickel. When exact change isn't available, Jackson Hadaway with the Missouri Bankers Association says you can see the change right away. Your news is the service of Galena Liberty Pawn. 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
1: Hooters the movie is coming. I mean, Hooters are pretty well gone. How are we going to have a Hooters movie? Okay, if Barbie was not your thing, Hooters the movie. And it's real.
2: Sure.
1: It's apparently a story how Hooters was founded based on actual events.
2: Ah, I see.
1: Apparently follows two friends from Iowa named Ted and Lenny. Ted is trying to find a woman named Diana. They, from spring break commercial that they saw.
2: Okay.
1: So he convinces Lenny to take a road trip from Iowa to Clearwater Beach, Florida.
2: Uh-huh.
1: In search of this girl.
2: Uh-huh.
1: Apparently she would later on become the very first Hooters girl.
2: Oh, I see. Okay.
1: And the director says, quote, "It's not what people are expecting, and it's mostly true." There's also in here inspiring biopics. So apparently this is kind of based on somewhat true stuff. It's a wild journey based on a crazy idea. It's a buddy comedy. We haven't had too many of those.
2: I love everything about this so far.
1: Yeah.
2: It sounds like it could be one of those like great road trip type of movies. Funny. All the hilarity along the way. Plus, I love the based on real events and based on true story type of movies and the historical content. And I've actually seen the, like, original Hooters at Clearwater. Been by that. And so, yeah, I think I love this. Plus, you get all the added benefits of probably the Hooters at the end. I would assume, anyway.
1: I think it would be very disappointing if there was no Hooters.
2: I'll be very disappointed.
1: Here's Rich Glitter.
3: This is not headline news. Meta will pay an $18 billion settlement to resolve claims that Facebook and Instagram harmed kids. Mark Zuckerberg was pale, wide-eyed, and stunned. Then he heard about the settlement. It's National Trail Mix Day, otherwise known as National Dig Out All the M&Ms Day. CNN had to apologize for showing an image of a Dolly Parton impersonator and saying it was her. An excellent example of fact-checking in 2026. And a truck loaded with more than 50,000 cans of Pabst Blue Ribbon was stolen in California. Police say the PBR has a street value of up to $60. This is not headline news.
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2: It's the Chris Purple Hayes and Bobby Show. Happy birthday today to Rudolf Schnecker. That's the Scorpions guitarist. 81 today. And Jeff Russo, Tonic guitarist, also celebrating a birthday, 57. And finally, Larry Fitzgerald, former NFL great, is 43. Football season's almost here. Don't forget, you can make your picks. 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
1: We're dipping into the topic bucket. Bobby didn't like last hour's topic bucket where we talked about pubic and teeth and stuff.
2: It got weird.
1: We'll see what the topic bucket has for us next. Here is Black Label Society. It's Name and Blood. 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
1: Time for the topic bucket. Are you ready?
2: Bucket. Yeah, I'm
1: all
2: ready.
1: Right. Drop it out. You're preparing for Armageddon, but only have three types of tinned food that you can take. What are those tinned foods? Again, you're preparing for Armageddon. You're allowed only three types of tinned food. What would you choose?
2: Beans. Canned beans.
1: What kind?
2: I have to be specific.
1: Uh-huh. Which beans are you taking?
2: Man, what beans would you want to eat for the rest of eternity, you know? Pinto beans, I guess.
1: Okay.
2: What else? You need some sort of a vegetable, I feel like, right? Beans to me, just for the protein aspect, are pretty obvious. Canned meat sucks, mostly.
1: Mm-hmm.
2: But you have to... I'll go with some fruit, too, just so I have some variety. How about fruit cocktail? Canned fruit cocktail.
1: That's good. That's a good choice.
2: That way you have some variety there. And then, boy, I couldn't eat just one canned meat for the rest of my life. It's so hard, you know, like canned chicken or tuna or any of that. I don't know. A mixed vegetable, too. I'll do mixed vegetables. That way I have variety.
1: So you're going vegetarian?
2: I guess I have to.
1: Unless
2: I kill a... now, it depends what kind of Armageddon it is.
1: Yeah.
2: There might be animals still out there.
1: If not, then...
2: I'm going to depend on the beans to get me through for protein, I guess.
1: I'm going to go with the beans, but I'm going black. Okay. Black beans.
2: I like those, too.
1: Then I'm going tuna. I know after a while it's going to get old.
2: Oh, my God. It would get so old.
1: But at least I've...
2: It's good.
1: Yeah.
2: I don't mind.
1: And I'll be honest with you. I'm going to steal one of yours because I did not think about it, and I love it, and that's the fruit cocktail.
2: Fruit cocktail.
1: Because you at least get something kind of sweet and stuff.
2: Yep. You get some sweet.
1: Cherries.
2: You get a variety.
1: You get a variety.
2: Yeah.
1: I mean, there'll be some of it I don't like, but...
2: But whatever.
1: But I got some other stuff in there.
2: Yeah. Oh, once it's Armageddon, we'll eat whatever we have to.
1: Yeah. So I'm going fruit. That's a good pick.
2: Thank you. Thank you.
1: Fruit cocktail is
2: not
1: good.
2: Bad.
1: All right. Next up. I like that. Do you squiggle or splooge ketchup on your fries? Do you squiggle or splooge ketchup on your fries?
2: I don't know. I don't ketchup on the fry itself.
1: Okay. Do you squiggle or splooge?
2: I guess I...
1: when you go to eat fries.
2: I guess I splooge it in a puddle next to fries. And I'm a dunker. I dunk into. I guess I splooge. But I do know the people, the squiggle people.
1: Yeah.
2: They put it all over.
1: Uh-huh.
2: Which is fine, whatever. And it's, I already make a big enough mess as it is. That feels worse to me. You?
1: I guess I splooge and dunk.
2: Yeah, I'm a splooge.
1: I splooge and dunk.
2: I'm a splooge and
1: dunker. I don't squiggle. So there we go. Let us know if you're a squiggler or a splooger. Right now, text 417-659-9797.
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3: And increasing humidity. Heat advisories in place noon today through 8 p.m. Friday. Clear morning, sunny afternoon today in the low 100s with a south breeze. Clear tonight, 78. Sunshine near 100 tomorrow. Heat index 105. I'm meteorologist Ray Stidjik.
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2: What the hell's your problem, you dumbass?
4: What a dumbass.
5: Great moment there, dumbass.
6: Well, this could be a great way to get your husband to stop acting like an idiot.
7: Okay, my wife's probably interested in this.
6: Last Monday, a woman in Wisconsin says her 53-year-old husband was annoying her.
7: Mm-hmm.
6: Apparently, he said he was, quote, talking stupidly.
7: I'm not sure what that exactly entails, but I love it already.
6: And wouldn't stop talking stupidly.
7: Ah, he had like some accent going or something. She hated it.
6: So the woman decided she was going to get him to stop one way or the other.
7: Uh-huh.
6: By pulling into the police station and turning him in for two outstanding warrants.
7: Oh, damn. I thought she was he's talking stupid. Arrest him. No. They could really arrest him.
6: Yeah.
7: I see.
6: She pulled into the La Crosse police headquarters, got out, told the officers about her husband. Well, they arrested him. Not really for talking stupidly.
7: Did he just sit there and wait?
6: I guess. You're in the parking lot.
7: I think, yeah, you're right.
6: There's no word on what the warrants were for, what kind of sentence he was looking at, and what stupid things he was saying. I don't know, have any of that information. I just know that she was tired of him talking stupidly and turn him in.
7: I'm going to guess he was talking like Porky Pig. And she was like, I've had enough of that. And he just wouldn't stop. Who knows about the warrants? But she could get a break from him for a while, depending on what the charges are, right? Maybe a year,

0: year. Who knows how long it could be. She won't have to worry about hearing his stupid voice again for a while. And I guess that's what you get for not stopping when she said stop, you dumbass.
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1: Point of the show, we find out what we learned on the show today. Bobby, what did you learn?
2: There's some poor man out there that's having dribbling issues and he glued his penis shut. And not just like a thin layer on the outer tip, like he shoved it up in there and they pulled 4 inches of hardened glue out.
3: Yeah.
2: And I hear these stories and it makes me terrified to be old. Because eventually you're like, I'm willing to glue myself shut to stop this.
3: That's not good.
2: And that's so sad that you get to that point. But again, I'll say it again. Never put glue near a penis. I think that's an important message to get out there today.
3: I think that's a very important rule.
2: Yeah, always. What did you learn today?
3: That you had a apparently delicious cake on Sunday for your birthday.
2: I did.
3: Admittedly, also had too much.
2: Oh, I had way too much.
3: Did he bring in any to share? No. He's got leftovers. And did not bring any to share. That's what I learned.
2: Maybe tomorrow.
3: Not a share.
2: But it's not looking good. I bet I'll eat the rest of it today. Let's share one more laugh. What do we have?
3: David Spade on visiting the Phoenix Zoo on a hot day.
4: I went to the Phoenix Zoo. That's a good time. Phoenix Zoo is a good time. So I went there. It's 111 degrees. I'm the only species out walking around. There's nothing happening. It's the Phoenix parking lot. So I go there and I see the chameleon. That's the first thing I see. And he's in this green cage and he's totally green. And he doesn't have to be. And he doesn't know where he is. But he's green and he's committed and I respect that attitude. He's pumped up about it too. He's like, check this out, dude. I'm totally this green. Look at me. And this exact color green. This is a hard shade too. Check it out, dude. I can't pull it off much longer. It's all sweaty. I'm like, good God, he made me uncomfortable. I go, hey, psst, relax. You're caught. You're in a cage at the zoo. Just kick back and be whatever color's most comfortable. Should have tried that in the jungle. Maybe he'd still be there. Seriously.
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0: love. Happy final day of August. Yeah, Labor Day weekend this weekend, which means, of course, Rocklahoma. It is also going to be unbearably hot again all week long. Sunny skies, triple digits. Of course, just in time for Rocklahoma. So if you're going to be out and about, if you're going to be at Rocklahoma, hydration is key. Make good choices. Sunscreen. You know what to do. Don't be stupid.
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12: Hot and increasing humidity. Heat advisories in place noon today through 8 p.m. Friday. Clear morning, sunny afternoon today in the low 100s with a south breeze. Clear tonight, 78. Sunshine near 100 tomorrow. Heat index 105. I'm meteorologist Ray Stigick.
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0: Shine Down, Young Again, Big Dog, 97.9. It's Megan Love. CDs are making a comeback. Apparently, vinyl is becoming too expensive, but people still want that nostalgia. Yeah, it's all fun and games until it gets scratched.
1: 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It's a rabbit hole. You go there to enter a contest. 5 minutes later, you're checking out Chris Purple Haze and Bobby videos. Then it's the babe of the day. Then somehow, you're planning your weekend around a band you forgot was even touring and checking out the concerts page. 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Everything that rocks.

0: 9. What's going on? It's Megan Love. Thanks for rocking the Monday with us. And 90s at noon coming up for the lunch hour. 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
15: Hot and a bit on the humid side now as the triple-digit heat returns. Low 100s today, about 102 with sunshine, a light south breeze around. Heat index near 105. Tonight, clear upper 70s, sunny near 100. Heat index 105 tomorrow. Heat advisory through Friday evening. I'm meteorologist Ray Stajic.
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0: Nickelback, Rattle the Cage, Big Dog, 97.9. It's Megan Love. Missouri has a new child predator law that is now in effect. Prison terms up to 30 years. That is not near enough. I'm sorry. Like, nice try, Missouri. But I feel like if you are mentally able to do that to a child, you should rot in prison for the rest of your life and just, yeah. Sorry. I'm a mom. This ticks me off. Like, 30 years, up to 30 years. And you're just going to let them back out so they can do it again. Okay. Nice try, Missouri.
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Megan Love Linkin Park, they are getting their own documentary and companion album that'll be out on September 30th. 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

0: 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Going to get you into Green Day, Iron Maiden, Foo Fighters. 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
18: Hot and a bit on the humid side now as the triple-digit heat returns. Low 100s today, about 102 with sunshine, a light south breeze around. Heat index near 105. Tonight, clear upper 70s, sunny near 100. Heat index 105 tomorrow. Heat advisory through Friday evening. I'm meteorologist Ray Stajic.
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0: Assembly 9. They're going to be opening up for AC/DC one night only in St. Louis next week, which is going to be incredible. Yeah, check out the full concert calendar, including all the info for Rocklahoma. 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

0: Everything that rocks, Big Dog 97.9. It's Megan Love Rock News. Molly Hatchet announcing a fall tour. Of course, they're going to be at Rocklahoma this weekend. But if you want to see them again, they're also going to be at Buffalo Run Casino October 10th. Again, you can always check out our full concert calendar, who's going to be where. BigDog979.com. And Sid Wilson recently got fired from Slipknot. Well, it looks like he has moved on. He is in a studio recording. These pictures just came up over the weekend with some rapper named Rome Wilson, who I've never heard of. But yeah, it looks like he's got some kind of project in the pipeline. So we'll see. That's your rock news. It's Big Dog 97.9. Queen, Shinedown, Temple of the Dog next.
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17: Hot and a bit on the humid side now as the triple-digit heat returns. Low 100s today, about 102 with sunshine, a light south breeze around. Heat index near 105. Tonight, clear upper 70s, sunny near 100. Heat index 105 tomorrow. Heat advisory through Friday evening. I'm meteorologist Ray Stager.

0: 7:49. It's Megan Love. This is cool. Goodwill is launching something called Rewind. It's a vinyl and vintage music shop. So basically Goodwill for music, but its own shop. I love this idea. It opens, the first one's opening this week in Matthews, North Carolina. Really hoping it does well because I would love to have one in the four states because, yeah, that's cool. I love Goodwill. Let's take it to the next level. So, yeah, we'll see what happens.
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drink water. Oh my God, it's hot AF out there, man. How you doing? It's Maze. It's Big Dog 97.9. 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Kill me.

0: I'm playing cold songs. I'm trying to think cold thoughts, man. It is, we were in the midst of some hot temps, dude. 101 for the high today. It's Big Dog 97.9 in Mays. Tomorrow, same deal. Wednesday, Thursday, Friday, Saturday, Sunday, Monday. As far out as we can see, we are in the middle of a heat effing wave, man. Be careful. Take precautions. Do good stuff to be good to your body today, yeah?
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6: Hot and a bit on the humid side now as the triple-digit heat returns. Low 100s today, about 102 with sunshine, a light south breeze around, heat index near 105. Tonight, clear upper 70s, sunny near 100, heat index 105. Tomorrow, heat advisory through Friday evening. I'm meteorologist Ray Stajic.
7: 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Bite this.

0: Dude, are you getting ready for Rocklahoma? Man, it'll be here before you know it. It's Big Dog 97.9 in Mace. Gave out a lot of tickets for Rocklahoma. Did a bunch of three-day passes over the past couple of weeks. I'm so stoked to get there. Maybe today, maybe I'll do another pair of three-day passes. You never know. You got to keep listening. It's Big Dog 97.9. I would say you never know, but I would also say you better be listening at 420 today. Just saying.
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1: So for those of you who are about to nap, we got you. We'll let you know. Yeah, see what I did there? Because September starts tomorrow. It's one of those clever DJ moments on Big Dog.

Hey, man, it's Big Dog 97.9 in Maze. Dangerous heat. It's hot, and it's going to be this way as far out as the 10-day goes. Every day, 96 and above, 101 for some of the high temps. So you drink lots of water. Make sure we're all checking on everybody. You know, if you got friends that work outside that do manual labor, make sure that they are hydrated. If you've got elderly neighbors, if you got elderly neighbors, check on them. I hear one of the signs of heat stroke is you start mispronouncing words. Elderly neighbors? You know what I mean, damn it.

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0: Oh, boy. It's Big Dog 97.9 Amaze. I'm listening to that song, and all of a sudden I'm remembering when the military decided to do, aerial tricks with a billion-dollar helicopter in front of Kid Rock's house. And then he posts the video and got them in big, big trouble. Speaking of dumbass things.
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8: 36-year-old woman in Tennessee named Jacqueline was arrested in an elementary school pickup line. After she showed up for the 3:30 pickup.
0: Oh. Drunk.
8: Yeah.
0: Yep. It's the afternoon when I knew.
8: School officials say they found her slumped over the driver's seat while waiting in line.
0: You can't pass out at the wheel.
8: So they called the police. Well, sometimes you have to sit there forever.
0: You can't arrive that early because then you'll fall asleep. You're in your warm car.
8: Yeah.
0: You've had three glasses of wine through the day while the kids were gone. And
8: the cops say she had glassy, watery eyes.
0: Yeah.
8: Slow, slurred speech and staggered, unsteady to even walk.
0: Yeah.
8: Those were definitely hints that she might have been day drinking.
0: I would say so.
8: They also did find a bottle of vodka in her car.
0: Oh, wow.
8: Yeah. And it was mostly empty.
0: She took it on the road with her, huh?
8: Yeah. Jacqueline said, I only had two shots.
0: Yeah. Unless it just affects you really harshly.
8: And refused a field sobriety test. She also fought the officers that tried to haul her away.
0: It's usually a dead giveaway. Vodka will do that to you.
8: Kicked one of the cops in the groin.
0: She fights dirty.
8: She was booked into jail on charges of DUI, second offense, felony assault of a law enforcement officer, and driving on a revoked license. Jacqueline previously had a DUI back in February of 23.
0: These poor kids.
8: It's like they're not.
0: There's mom getting arrested in the school pickup line.
8: Yeah. So think rough. About that.
0: Oh, that's so bad for these
8: fighting
0: poor
8: the cops.
0: Oh, you know, every kid's looking out the window like, Steve, your mom's fighting the cops out here.
8: Again?
0: Oh, no. Man. It's I better get on the bus.
8: It's unclear if that was also the school pickup or not, but again.
0: Oh, what, did she got the last DWI?
8: Yeah.
0: Yeah, yeah. I'd hope not. Well, I mean, you should never drive drunk. You should definitely never drive your children around drunk. And you just got to wait to have that party until after they're home, I suppose. You can't be passed out in the school pickup line drunk, you dumbass.
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9: Hot and a bit on the humid side now as the triple-digit heat returns. Low 100s today, about 102 with sunshine, a light south breeze around. Heat index near 105. Tonight, clear upper 70s, sunny near 100. Heat index 105 tomorrow. Heat advisory through Friday evening. I'm meteorologist Ray Stajic.
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0: You know, I want to build a band with Taylor Momsen of the Pretty Reckless. I want to get Annika Niles, you know, Rush's drummer. I want to get her on drums. Nita Strauss on lead guitar. And a girl that I know named Jenny Guns on bass. I'll put together the greatest badass chick band ever, dude. It's Big Dog 97.9.
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The guys at Zeppelin in the 1970-something, they went to Iceland. They were going to be playing a festival in Iceland. And while they were touring around looking at what's called the Golden Circle, which I've seen, it's amazing. They were so inspired that they wrote a tune on the bus just riding around. And then that night they performed it at this festival. I'm going to play it for you right now on Big Dog 97.9, man.

100 and some odd degrees outside right now. It's Big Dog 97.9 with Maze. If ever there was a time to say yes, rain. Damn it, Blind Melon.

trap. It's a trap, man. The system is fooling you. It's Big Dog 97.9. You don't need a job. Everything that you need and want is right here. Like the 420 hookup is coming up. You want some Rocklahoma tickets? I'll make it happen.

0: let me tell you something. It's Mays on Big Dog 97.9. I got the 420 hookup coming up. I'm also going to play some Rammstein. I got Fuel. I got P. Roach and more next. Hang on.
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13: Heat advisory goes on all the way through Friday evening with daily highs well into the 90s and feels like temps over 100. Actual highs could be 100 on a couple of afternoons. Mainly clear tonight, low 78. Sunshine on Tuesday. Extreme caution outdoors, a high of 101. Heat indices to 104. My meteorologist, Mark Thibodeau.
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It's time for the 420 hookup with Maze on Big Dog 97.9. I'm going to make it easy today. It's Monday. It's hot AF outside. Nobody needs to struggle. Just text the word FEST, F-E-S-T, to 417-659-9797. You'd like to go to Rocklahoma. I think we could pull out a pair of three-day passes, man. It's Big Dog 97.9.

0: going to feel like hot as hell when Papa Roach is playing Rocklahoma coming up on Labor Day weekend. It's Big Dog 97.9. We're in the middle of like a 10-day streak of 100-plus temps. So I'm going to start hydrating today just to make sure that I'm good and ready for Rocklahoma, you know?
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know that's not technically a debut album, but somebody had posted a thread. What's the greatest debut album from a band? And of course, Van Halen 1 came up, many people said. But that Motley Crue album, too. First official debut album, right? Technically, they could win it on a technicality. Motley Crue slayed with that record, man. Anyway, here's Beck. It's Big Dog 97.9.

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Powered by our friends at Good Day Dispensary. Kick back, relax, and let the people at Good Day bring the goods directly to you. They're in Joplin. They got more locations coming soon, man. It's Big Dog 97.9. Let's get numb.

0: Live and some Red Hots. I'll play something from them coming up, some Audio Slave, and I got a request for Disturbed. I'll make that happen next, man. It's Big Dog 97.9.
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3: So what do you think, Justin? You feeling confident today or what?
4: 75% confident. It's Monday.
3: Okay. That's not terrible. Best of luck to you, sir. Here are the rules.
2: 10 questions in 60 seconds. If you do answer all 10 correctly in 60 seconds, we'll give you $1,000. Now, any point you're not sure about a question, you can say pass. We'll come back to it if there's enough time. Whatever your first answer is, that is the official answer we have to take.
3: All right. Justin, are you ready?
4: All right. Yes, sir.
1: Your $1,000 minute starts in 3, 2, 1.
3: Name a place you visited that you will never go to again.
4: Cozumel, Mexico.
3: True or false, a slam dunk in basketball is worth 3 points.
4: False.
3: In the movie, what was the first rule of Fight Club?
4: Don't talk about Fight Club.
3: What was the first feature-length animated movie ever released?
4: Fantasia.
3: What is the boiling point of water in Celsius?
4: 32 degrees.
3: How many letters are in the word friendship?
4: 10.
3: The Jersey Giant, Cinnamon Queen, and Cream Leg Bar are all varieties of what animal?
4: Cow.
3: Which auto manufacturer produces the Stelvio SUV?
4: Toyota.
3: Okay.
2: Buzzer got us there. Let's go over a couple here. Which auto manufacturer produces the Stelvio SUV? That is Alfa Romeo. The Jersey Giant, the Cinnamon Queen, and the Kring Leg Bar are all varieties of what animal? It is a chicken. What is the boiling point of Celsius? What is the point of boiling water in Celsius? 100 Celsius.
0: Yeah.
2: And what is the first feature-length animated movie ever released, Snow White and the Seven Dwarfs?
4: I knew it was an old one.
2: Yeah.
4: That's like 60%, right?
3: Yeah, something like that. Yeah, you did great.
4: Okay.
3: You did great.
4: Okay, I tried.
3: And as always, we're not going to let you walk away empty-handed. Still got a cool prize for you.
2: Yeah, hooking you up with a limited edition old-school Rocktober t-shirt.
4: Nice.
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0: just works.
1: Heat advisory goes on all the way through Friday evening with daily highs well into the 90s and feels like temps over 100. Actual highs could be 100 on a couple of afternoons. Mainly clear tonight, low 78. Sunshine on Tuesday. Extreme caution outdoors, a high of 101. Heat indices to 104. I'm meteorologist

0: I don't know what you're doing right now, but I'm drinking water. Lots of it, dude. It is so hot out there, man. 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
2: Hey, it's Maze. I got a split. Thanks for hanging out with me. Woody's show is coming up next. I want you to have a great night and live your best life because you deserve that. Drink water and stay cool. I'll leave you with a couple of haircuts, and I'll talk to you again tomorrow on Big Dog 97.9.

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1: Cheers and jeers, Greg Gorey.
2: I'm going to give cheers to a big development in the case against Laura Owens.
3: Oh, talk to me.
2: Quick recap, Laura Owens notoriously conned three men into believing that she was pregnant with their babies when she was not. Falsified documents, falsified doctor visits.
3: Tons of perjury.
2: Tried to get money out of these people. Mm-hmm. One of them, noteworthy, Clayton Eckard from The Bachelor. Mm-hmm. The development is, after she got indicted by a grand jury, she pleaded not guilty. Well, she just pleaded guilty.
3: Yep.
2: So she's been charged four counts. One of taking the identity of another, a couple counts of fraudulent schemes, and one count of perjury. That's my main cheer. Because I think in every case, if somebody says, hey, I didn't do what you're accusing me of, they're lying.
3: Yes, correct.
2: So whatever happened to perjury, finally somebody's getting charged with perjury.
3: Right. Count. Like, that's crazy.
2: Like every case should have at least one portion of it perjury.
3: Well, she pleaded way down then, if that's
2: she got four counts. So she's going to get sentenced sometime in the next month or so.
3: Oh, she's got to be so
2: pissed. And she could be getting up to 12 years in prison.
3: Yeah,
2: so
3: Greg,
2: that's kind of exciting.
3: Greg and I have been obsessed with this case.
2: Yeah. So a little bit of justice. And
4: I like the charge, fraudulent schemes.
2: Yeah, exactly.
3: And what was the first thing you said? Identity theft?
2: Taking the identity of another.
3: That has to be because she stole some chick's sonogram.
2: Right. Everything about it was fake.
4: Yep. Damn.
2: And God bless parents for being on their kid's side, but the mom was kind of feeding into the nuttiness.
3: Yep.
2: It was just crazy. So good for that. My jeer is, I'm going to just say, like, inexplicable medical issues, I guess I'll call it.
3: Okay.
2: A few days ago, I showed Gina my right arm. I said, look, I have like this weird rash.
3: Yes.
2: It is spreading. It's red. It's bumpy. When I was a kid, I had a case of, it's called empatigo, like some weird, gross, blistery stuff on your skin. And I don't know if this is
4: And
2: that.
4: What is it? It's a skin condition?
2: It's like
4: weird,
2: but
3: it
2: now
3: looks
2: it's like
3: you got a scratch or a bite.
2: It's spreading up my arm. I'm so gross.
3: Maybe you're radioactive.
5: Is it eczema?
2: It doesn't look like eczema.
4: Measles?
2: It's just gross.
4: How long has it been there?
2: About 4 days.
4: Oh, okay.
2: And it's kind of spreading up my arm. It's
5: hepatitis.
2: Gross. I'm just gross. And then like the other day, I'm brushing my teeth. I glance in the mirror and I have my damn ear hair grows so long. And so, I mean, so fast. So I have an ear hair trimmer that I stick in my ear and it goes. I feel like I have to do that every hour. Every time I look in the mirror, it's gross.
4: Yeah.
2: And now I have a rash on my arm. I'm just disgusted.
3: Greg, would you ever let me pluck those hairs out of your ear? Because I'm obsessed with doing that.
4: No, you know what you should do? Get them waxed out of there.
2: I did that in the past. I used to do it again.
3: Let me do it.
2: Oh, I love it. Just gross being gross.
4: You can use the nose wax stuff that MS and I have. It works perfectly for that.
2: I bought one of those. Like it's like a cauldron and you put these wax beads in there. But it's so... I got this cheap ass wax and it hardens too fast.
5: Remember I shared not too long ago that I went to Target and those like wax strips, I tried to put them in my ear it to work. It didn't work.
6: I was going to ask you in advance, is this going to be about sexual deviance?
5: Yes.
6: As always.
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15: Heat advisory goes on all the way through Friday evening with daily highs well into the 90s and feels like temps over 100. Actual highs could be 100 on a couple of afternoons. Mainly clear tonight, low 78. Sunshine on Tuesday. Extreme caution outdoors, a high of 101. Heat indices to 104. My meteorologist, Mark Thibodeau.
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0: 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It is Big Dog 97.9. Four States, what's up?
1: Yeah.
0: Thank you for being here and checking out the show. Be a part of things. 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Text all your info. If there's maybe something or someone you'd like to have us mention, you could text that over as well. 22987. It's Big Dog 97.9.

0: what's everybody feeling for the show? And it's very rare that like Menace kind of goes, like, all right. He starts with, all right. Yeah, all like right. He's going to make a declaration.
1: Yeah, I am.
2: He's got something to say.
0: Yeah, because Menace very clearly has something on his mind.
1: I do.
0: And so, like, based on that, he asked all of us to, you know, come up with something. It's called Therefore I'm Out.
1: Therefore I'm Out, yes.
0: Yeah, kind of like Shark Tank.
1: Yeah. It's just kind of like, you know what? I'm tired of hearing about it, right? And it's like, my thing is in the news, I consume a lot of news. Like, I consume news all day long. And when you start like hearing about stuff over and over and over again, and at least this is my story, and I can't get over the fact that people are still interested in the Mangione case. Like, we know what the outcome
0: is. Guy.
1: Yeah. We know what the outcome is. He did it. He pleaded guilty. Case closed.
2: Yeah. What other spins on, like, this do you have?
1: We don't need to keep on going over and over and over again.
3: Every tiniest little update is a new story somehow.
1: It doesn't need to be like that anymore. So, therefore, I'm out, dog. I don't need any more information. We know what's going to happen.
0: Yeah.
1: He's going to be in jail for the rest of his life. And it's not just him. It goes for other people, like these school shooters, and they'll catch them or they end up getting killed. You know, case closed on them. Take care of the victims. That's cool. But, like, to keep on, like, bringing up stories and more information about them, I don't need any more. I don't need more information about them at all.
0: So, therefore
1: I'm out. Yeah.
2: Is there a link between their favorite sandwich and what they did?
1: I don't need any more information.
0: Yeah, they were doing that. And I reached that point with a lot of these stories where it's like, man, they're on that. Like the Savannah Guthrie, mom. You know, they had nothing, but they had to have something in the news that would
4: sort of update, update.
0: Yeah. And that's why I'm like, hey, look, let me know when they find her. All right. Yeah. At this point, let me know when they find her.
2: I get it.
0: Certain news outlets have an obsession, anything with Prince Harry and Meghan Markle or just in general, the royal family. Mm-hmm. I've never understood that infatuation. Unless you live there, but like,
2: I don't even think they care, do they?
0: Therefore, I'm out on that kind of stuff. Mine is the AI overreaction. Either way,
2: the outrage.
0: Either overreaction positive, overreaction negative. Like, nobody really knows yet how everything's going to shake out. It's here. It's not going away. But the people, we've talked about them before, that are like, they're really upset at the outrage over the AI generated flyers,
2: right?
0: For businesses and
2: really
0: things.
2: Big deal.
0: And AI slop is now attached to everything. Oh, did you see the story, Menace? Apple did this really cool video. It's the new Mini Mac.
1: Yeah.
0: All right. It kind of looks like an Apple TV, right?
1: Okay.
0: The new Mini Mac, and they did this advertisement. And it's all animated, like kind of looking like a claymation kind of thing. And people are like, oh, even Apple's now into the AI slop. Mm-hmm. And then they knew that was going to be the reaction. Mm-hmm. And then right afterwards, they put the making of the video where it's all the artists doing like the claymation stuff.
2: Cool. Yeah. And putting animation.
0: And so it's a cool looking ad. And also now that you know how they did it, but people, they just go immediately like, AI slop.
2: Yeah, they've got to.
0: You don't even know what you're talking about.
1: Because they want to get likes on their comments.
3: Right. Yeah. Right. Yell the other malcontents.
0: But that was a brilliant move by Apple.
1: Yeah,
2: by
1: actually,
2: releasing it in that order too, waiting for people to bitch and then putting that out.
0: Yeah, I thought that was really good. Now, I've not had a problem with the AI generated flyers that you see for things the way that other people do. Like, oh, I would never go to this place. Like, I guess I never really thought twice about it
1: or care that much.
0: But there's a guy, Daniel Davidson. He's a graphic designer, and his take on AI and why he's not outraged as a graphic designer, why he's not outraged about the AI slop flyers, I thought was pretty interesting. I'll share this. Here we go.
5: Dude, look at this. It's another AI flyer. These are so bad. AI is killing design. Who made it? Some local landscaping company. Is that something they would have hired you for if there was an AI? Well, maybe. No, they would have made it in Word or grabbed a template or asked somebody's nephew to throw something together. That doesn't mean less work for designers. It just means more people are making things they never would have paid a designer to in the first place. But doesn't that make what we do less valuable? Why would it? The people who have thought good enough is good enough have always thought that. AI didn't turn good clients into cheap clients. It's just given the DIY clients a better tool.
6: So you're saying they never would have been clients anyways?
5: Most of them weren't. And the businesses that actually care how they look, they're still going to hire somebody who knows what they're doing.
6: Even when they can make something themselves.
5: You can cut your own hair too, but that doesn't mean anyone stopped going to the barber.
0: I thought it was really interesting, you know, because again, the people who are making those, the person that's got like the little like sandwich shop on the corner in town, they weren't hiring a big graphic design company or a graphic designer to do it. Like, look.
1: An agency.
0: They're having their kid do it. They're putting something together. They were taking it down to Office Max to have to print it, and they were putting it up.
1: Yeah.
2: Like, that's a good point.
0: That was it. So on this whole AI outrage thing, for now, we'll see how it shakes out. I get people, the unknown, they're kind uncertain about the unknown. But like for the panic and the AI slop comments, I'm out. I'm out.
2: Love it.
0: Gina Grad.
2: All right. Hot honey on everything. It's not that good. Pizza was fine. Chips were fine. Fries were all fine. And now we're just like pouring this sticky, sweet, spicy glop on everything because it's what? Trending. Everybody has a hot honey now and you gotta pour it on everything. I appreciate you trying hot honey, but it's over. Please stop. It's gross. For that reason, I'm out.
0: Yeah, it's the new thing on every menu.
2: I'm so done with it.
4: I like it.
2: Mm, yeah. Oh my God. Greg, you're part of the problem.
1: It's delicious.
4: Therefore, I'm in.
1: It's so good. I'm still in.
4: So good.
3: If this were a Shark Tank, Greg, you'd be in, but you'd be screwed because you're riding the crest of the wave.
2: Yeah.
3: If you had been here 2 years ago.
4: Yeah.
0: What was the thing a couple of years, like, give me an example of something. I'm trying to think of something off the top of my head. And I can't.
1: Well, cupcakes or
0: Or Nashville hot.
3: Nashville hot.
2: Right.
4: Moscow mules.
3: The whole Chipotle. Like, no one heard of a Chipotle pepper before 20 years ago.
4: Yeah.
3: But then it was Chipotle everything.
0: And then Chipotle, the place came out.
2: Yeah.
3: Right, exactly.
0: Yeah. And then everybody's like, oh, Chipotle this, Chipotle that.
2: Mm-hmm.
0: All right. So, therefore, I'm out. What is yours? Hit us up on the text. We got more from Greg and Seabass and everybody else. We'll get to that after the break. 877-44-WOODY. Send us a text over to 22987.

0: I grab the bag and I ran. And as I'm running back, they're paging my name.
1: Uh-huh.
2: Oh, no.
3: This is the Woody Show.
0: So Menace in a meeting says, guys, I have an idea for a segment because, and he was talking about how as a consumer of news, to the degree that he is, he's really burned out on hearing about, you know, stories from time to time that just like there's enough already.
1: We get it already.
0: Like, you know, for him, it's Luigi,
1: right?
0: Like, we know he did it. He's going to be going to prison, and like, I don't need to hear about it anymore. Now we're going to please.
1: No more minutia?
0: Yeah, it's almost like, please stop it, right?
4: Yeah.
0: But therefore, I'm out. You know, how the sharks will kind of give you an explanation like, well, you know, I just don't. And there, for those reasons, I'm out.
4: I'm out.
0: Yeah. Yeah. Hey, I'll add another one to the list. You were talking about hot honey.
4: Hot honey.
0: That was Gina's.
4: Over it.
2: So good.
0: I don't know if I've had any of the hot honey stuff yet, but one thing that I have noticed is that, dude, do we just attach Wagyu to everything now? Like, I thought Wagyu was supposed to be like some
1: special.
0: Kind of
1: exclusive.
0: Yeah,
1: right?
0: Some special thing, but it's like Wagyu hamburger?
4: Uh-huh. Yeah, or like Wagyu, like beef shavings at like Subway.
0: But
4: yeah.
0: Like, I'm going to say, like, if Wagyu is like this, like, why would you grind it up?
2: Do you know why?
0: And make it into a burger?
2: Because American Wagyu is a thing. And it's way cheaper than Japanese. So
0: I know, but
2: they
0: is
2: can
0: it,
2: attach Wagyu.
0: Is
4: the
0: it
4: name
0: the same?
4: Sounds better.
0: Other than being cheaper, but is it otherwise the same?
2: I don't think it is.
0: There's that's a, what I'm saying. Yeah, so like, why?
2: Difference in quality.
5: It's a very low threshold. There's no real law. Sometimes it's blended with other stuff.
4: You can charge another $10 if you put the word Wagyu in front of it.
5: Right.
1: Yeah. It's just massaging the cows and giving them beer.
4: Yeah. Giving them beer massages.
0: Yeah. Greg Gorey.
1: So if you are totally into something as a hobby or as a way of life, like, oh, I play golf 20 hours a day because I'm trying to get good. You're just an avid golfer. You're not a golf maxer.
4: And
1: everything is maxing. Sleep maxing, fiber maxing, gym maxing,
4: health maxing, a diet.
1: Protein maxing.
4: Yeah.
1: So if you're into protein, eat protein. If you're into going to the gym, go to the gym. You're not maxing.
4: Yeah.
1: You're just trying to become famous.
0: That's
1: basically
0: a very Seabass argument of you.
1: Yeah.
5: That's very much like what I correctly say about hacking. Everything you do to make a process better is not hacking it.
1: Yeah. It's just maxing. It's invaded my world, and it's like, therefore, I'm out.
0: Yeah,
1: you're maxing.
0: You're out on the maxing slang,
1: right? Yes,
0: because all these are things,
1: right? It's
0: right, but
1: we
0: it's
1: all
0: like,
1: sleep.
4: Call it something else.
1: No, but that guy over there, he's a sleep maxer.
0: Oh, it's like in the 90s. Remember, everything was extreme.
1: Yeah.
0: Everything was extreme. Mountain Dew.
4: Yeah, extreme sports.
0: Yeah, extreme sports.
5: Well, it's all a version of everyone else is doing it. Guess I might as well, too. Yeah. Not going to have an original thought in my head.
0: Yeah. Seabass.
5: Mine is similar to Menace's, but it's with the, and I'm not, don't even correct me.
2: Okay.
5: The woman who killed her kids. Don't want to hear about it. Don't care.
0: Yeah.
5: And I understand.
0: What's her name?
5: I understand. No, please don't.
0: Oh, okay.
5: Now, I understand there's a certain demographic we just heard a whine from that loves this stuff. Mm. Women in their 25 to 45. Oh, my God. That's the whole murder porn, ID network, et cetera, et cetera. That whole genre. They love that stuff. That doesn't mean we need to hear about it every second. Like what Venice is saying, I only hear every tiniest little blah, blah, blah update. Did she do it? Did she not do it? Guilty, you know, blah, blah, blah. If you want to get into that, great. But it's like what Menace is saying, it's everything, every day, main feed of everything, which I get because it's
4: it
5: getting
4: sells.
5: Clicks. It sells to, you know, the lonely woman category,
4: I guess.
5: Here we go. So,
0: are you feeling attacked?
4: A little bit.
5: Mine is, and I get why women, we've talked about the psychology, why women love murder porn. My mom, an OG, would watch whatever, like Dateline, all that stuff.
0: Let me ask Gina, because you are into all that stuff.

0: Like, what is it about that? That genre.
1: That's a good question.
0: Because, man, if she has 5 minutes of time in her day, it's on one of those shows.
1: Absolutely. I like a mystery, but that you're talking about the stuff that's reality, not just like, you know, Murder, She Wrote. Ow.
0: No, not that stuff. But you'll watch, I forget what the show is. That
1: Dateline, 2020, all of those. That's a great question. I think Seabass, unfortunately, might be right in the psychology of it. The psychology of what is wrong with this person and what would make somebody do something like this. I think that's like catnip to women like me. Hmm. It's just we love seeing the outliers and the extent that they'll go.
0: See, as much as I love violent movies, gangster movies, all those kind of things, like I don't really enjoy the true crime stuff,
2: the real life stuff.
1: I do want to make a caveat that I feel like I have to make sometimes for me anyway, and I think for a lot of people, it's not the murder stuff. It's the catfishing. It's the scammers. I don't know a lot of people who are into the murder stuff, but I know it's a thing. But that's not.
3: Well, yeah, there's shows based on My Husband the Murderer.
0: It's just crime.
1: Yeah. Crime. Yeah.
0: It's not necessarily
1: crime.
0: Murder. It's just crime in general.
1: Yeah, getting one over on
3: there's
1: somebody.
3: There's a reason this I almost said her name, so I think I figured it out. Mm. There's a reason this woman is in the. She's not doing it because she's a white collar criminal. She killed her children. That's why the girl, and don't correct me, the woman in Florida with her kid and JonBenet Ramsey and blah, blah, blah, blah, blah. The murder is what is the bigger hook than anything else.
1: Well, and the question is, what would drive somebody to do that? And women just love trying to figure out that answer.
3: Well, yeah, that's why they love psychology. It's why the vast majority of people in that field are women. Yes. They love talking about thoughts and feelings and interpersonal stuff.
0: Jeff G.
4: I am out on social media medical advice. I don't want to hear about your stupid ashwagandha, sea moss, beta blockers, peptides. I'm out on the social media platforms for letting this happen, and I'm out on the idiots who buy all this crap. I'm out. Just because, first of all, they're not giving you, this is not a real doctor, okay? Just because he puts on a white coat and has a stethoscope doesn't mean he's a doctor, okay? He's selling you a product. This is all marketing. This is not genuine advice. Go to a real doctor, get real blood tests, get real advice.
0: So what
4: don't get your medical advice.
0: What were peptides called before?
4: Media.
0: Supplements?
1: Yeah.
0: Peptide seems to be one of those terms, like maxing.
5: Yeah. Mm-hmm.
0: Yep. Like, I don't know. 2 years ago, you never heard anybody saying peptide.
2: Yeah.
0: But these things were for different.
2: I didn't hear peptide until it was an injectable. So I don't know. Is that why they call it a peptide?
3: No, peptides are a thing.
1: Like a hormone.
3: It's a short chain of amino acids. So it's not a protein. Yeah. It's not quite a hormone, but it's the building blocks of said thing.
2: Okay. So is it new, though?
3: No, I mean, that peptide chains, like that you learned that in high school biology.
0: Yeah, but like, what were we calling these things before?
3: That's a good
0: question. Like if you were getting, you know, whatever for...
4: Was it just amino acids?
1: I think you're right. I think supplements. Yeah. And that was a wide range of things.
2: No, I don't think that's the same.
0: No, because it's not the same because it's a different...
1: Peptides are a supplement, though.
0: Right.
3: I'm looking it up. Hold on.
1: But while you say that, Jeff, you know there's a very if you're so over this, you know there's a very popular person on Instagram called the Medical Medium, and he speaks to a single disembodied voice. He calls the Spirit of Compassion, and that's where he gets his medical advice.
0: Oh, good,
2: sweet,
0: cool. Yeah, I love the people to go. I'm not going to the doctor for this cancer.
1: Yeah. I'm gonna drink celery juice.
0: I'm gonna do whatever. Good, and you know what? Their count's not along. Yeah. Not along for the long haul.
1: Yeah,
4: nah.
0: Let's see. Are you looking it up?
3: Yeah, I mean, amino acid supplements was basically, but they weren't nearly as trendy or.
0: Oh yeah,
1: it's just the new word.
0: Now just peptide.
1: Yeah. Or it can't hurt you. It's just a peptide.
0: Right. Like what? Where did this come from? Yeah. All of a sudden, Sammy.
6: I am out on, I guess, sort of the trying to capitalize on celebrity deaths. I have been getting targeted so much of watch Nashville right after Hayden passed away. Yep. Watch 9 to 5 right after Dolly passed away. And I get that it's like you're thinking about it, but it's not showing that it's trending or any of these things. They're just trying to push it because they're like, oh, this person passed away. Here, let's try to get more people on our platform to watch and whatever. And I'm over it. Because it kind of... I don't know. I feel like it's sick in our society and it's become normalized, but I don't think it should be.
1: Yeah. Well, and I think you asked me, and not that this is what you're talking about, but you said the day after Dolly Parton died, like, so are you going to go home and watch like 9 to 5 or listen to the music? I'm like, not more than any other day.
6: Right.
1: Like I was already doing that or I wasn't doing that.
0: I understand why people do that.
2: Yeah.
0: You know, because now they're thinking about them.
5: Yeah, I kind of took part in it. I found a Dolly Parton documentary and I thought, she just died. I think
1: that's
5: I should
1: different,
5: watch it.
1: Though. You know? Yeah. That's different. You're learning about her, first of all. And also what Sammy's saying is, so watch Nashville because she's from Nashville. You know, it's like trying to glom on to her
6: it's
1: death.
6: It's the companies trying to do it. Not if you go, I want to watch this documentary on Dolly or whatever because I'm thinking about it, that's fine. But the companies, the second something like that happens, goes like, what do we have of this person that we can push out?
2: Yeah.
0: Well, because they've seen it a billion times over. Like a musician dies and their catalog goes crazy in all the streaming services because now everybody's seeking it out. And
2: That happened with Oliver Tree. Logan Paul actually called that out because Oliver Tree played some music when he did an interview with him on his YouTube page and he demonetized it so it wouldn't get flagged. But the day after Oliver Tree died, his record label allegedly like turned the monetization back on.
1: Well, that makes sense. Yeah. Why did they do that?
0: What?
2: Yeah.
0: No way.
2: The day after he died.
0: 877-44-WOODY. Send us a text over to 22987. I'm all out on everything being matcha.
1: Matcha's so gross. Yeah. You don't like matcha. You like cream and sugar.
3: Well,
1: you don't like the matcha part. It tastes like grass.
3: 50 million teenage women.
0: Yeah. 312. Everyone using the phrase triggering.
1: Thank
0: shut
1: you.
0: The F up.
1: Agreed. Yes.
0: You know, walk away. Don't listen. Or better yet, who gives an ish? Don't let somebody else ruin your day. Therefore, I'm out.
1: Yeah.
0: Stop with that
1: well
0: phrase.
1: Well said.
0: All right. More Woody Show's next. Hang on. You think this is funny?
7: 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Warning. 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It's a rabbit hole. You go there to enter a contest. 5 minutes later, you're checking out Chris Purple Haze and Bobby videos. Then it's the babe of the day. Then somehow, you're planning your weekend around a band you forgot was even touring and checking out the concerts page. It happens. Don't fight it. 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

0: 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You know, hey, we got you. But in the morning, they got a chance to win $1,000 at 710. Chris Purple Haze and Bobby here on Big Dog 97.9, getting you set up with that cash.
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4: Well, I wonder how this is going to go. Will it be another contentious round?
5: Never.
6: What are you talking about?
4: Of a Woody Show weakest link.
6: Never contentious.
4: Yeah, Woody Show weakest link.
7: Always friendly.
4: Yeah. Never any kind of argument.
7: No.
4: So just like the TV version, Greg's going to have a bunch of questions go around the room. Now, we have to try to get eight.
6: Yes.
4: Eight correct in the 1 minute that we have. It's been done before. Mm-hmm. It has happened. It's doesn't happen very often.
5: Uh-huh.
4: But it has happened.
6: Easily can happen.
4: Yeah. And then if that happens, Greg has to buy us a meal.
5: Yeah. Right.
8: Yes. I want them new, the new mini chicken and waffle sandwich from Chick-fil-A, Greg.
5: Oh, yeah.
6: Oh, okay. I'll get you one of those.
4: I did have that for the first time.
8: Lucky.
4: It's good. Yeah, it's really good.
8: They
4: give you like a little side of syrup. Don't even need it.
8: Mm.
4: You don't even need it. There's some bacon on there.
7: Okay.
5: All right.
8: So that's what I was worried about. I've gotten that style of breakfast sandwich or just sandwich at a gas station, and it's always too dry.
4: Not mad dry.
6: I want
7: nice.
6: All
7: nice and damp.
4: It was mad good, and it's available all day long.
7: Okay.
4: Mm-hmm. Yeah.
7: We know what we want.
4: Yeah. Chick-fil-A, not a sponsor, but they could.
8: God forbid.
4: Yeah.
8: Literally God.
4: All right. Well,
9: welcome to the weakest link.
6: Before we begin, you guys get to choose who goes first.
8: Menace.
6: Okay, so it'll be Menace. And is Jeff playing?
10: I've never played, so explain, and I'm happy to.
7: You just answer the trivia as fast as you can.
6: Trivia questions as fast as you can.
10: Don't hesitate.
4: And you have to, throw out an answer. You can't just go, I don't know.
10: Okay.
6: And then at the end, you guys collectively decide who is the weakest link, and they'll be eliminated from the game.
10: Oh, okay, right. I'm in.
8: And you can vote for yourself.
6: Yeah. And you cannot vote for yourself.
4: No, you cannot vote for yourself. You can't vote for yourself. All right. Are you ready, Greg?
6: I am ready, and we're starting with Menace.
4: Here we go.
6: Okay, Menace. What old-timey movie is credited with popularizing the little black dress?
10: Some Like It Hot.
6: Breakfast at Tiffany's. Gina, the Jets and the Sharks were the rival gangs in which musical?
7: West Side Story.
6: Correct. Jeff, Hartford is the capital of which U.S. state?
10: Connecticut.
6: Correct. Nice. Woody, what is the only Grand Slam tennis event that is still played on grass?
4: Wimbledon.
6: Correct. Seabass, the name for the candy Pez comes from a German word meaning what?
8: Head?
6: Is that, what did you say?
8: Head.
6: Oh, peppermint.
8: Oh.
6: Sammy, cherry, plum, and grape are all varieties of what fruit?
11: Berry.
6: Tomato. Menace, trepanning is an ancient form of medicine that involved drilling holes into what body part?
10: Your head.
6: I'll take it. The skull.
8: Yeah.
6: Gina,
8: yes.
6: 47 years ago are the first words of what famous speech delivered?
7: The Emancipation Proclamation?
6: That would be the Gettysburg Address.
7: Oh, damn.
6: Jeff, who wrote and directed the movie American Graffiti?
10: Francis Ford Coppola.
6: George Lucas.
10: Damn it.
8: Lucas.
7: We only got four.
8: Yeah, I only got four. Everyone pretty much missed one, except for Woody. He didn't have a chance
10: to. What about me?
8: I will say this. Menace, you got one right.
10: Yeah.
8: The worst miss by far, and we all know who she was. The ums and the ahs.
11: Okay, Seabass, you missed two.
8: They missed one.
4: Sammy.
8: And the stalling.
4: Well, yeah, because that's the whole thing. We only have a minute to get eight.
7: But to
4: so,
7: be fair.
4: So any kind of wasted time there. If you don't know it, you're better off just giving any answer.
8: Yes.
4: Move Football. On to the next person.
7: Sure. Yeah. I thought the answer was going to be stone fruit.
8: Those are tomatoes.
4: From a strategic standpoint. All right, so we'll let Menace, you went first, you vote first. Who's the weakest link?
10: Sammy.
4: All right, Sammy. Sammy, who gets your vote?
11: Seabass.
4: Seabass, who gets your prize?
8: I think we know what the worst player was, Sammy.
4: All right, Greg.
6: I'm not voting.
4: Gina?
7: Sammy.
4: All right, well, that's
6: oh, babe. Okay.
8: Bye.
9: You are the weakest link.
4: Lucky.
9: Goodbye.
4: Pressure.
7: What do you want?
8: You should want breakfast.
10: I like Sammy's answers, and sometimes she gets them right.
8: She's the queen of stammering.
4: Are you ready?
6: Okay, right, so we start here with Gina. Is that correct?
7: Did Menace go last?
4: No.
10: Woody, you start with Woody.
6: Start with Woody.
4: Start with me, because Jeff had the last question.
6: Okay.
4: All right, Greg, you ready?
6: I am ready.
4: All right, here we go.
6: Woody, what Looney Tune characters often use the phrase thuffer and thuckatash?
4: Sylvester.
6: Correct. Seabass, Warsaw is the capital of which country?
8: Poland.
6: Correct. Menace, what tube connects the larynx to the lungs?
10: The McLaren.
6: The trachea. Gina, who became president after JFK got assassinated?
7: LBJ.
6: Correct. Jeff, true caviar is made with a roe of which fish?
10: Seabass.
6: Sturgeon. Woody, what style of pants is named after an island in the Gulf of Naples?
8: Knickers.
6: Capri pants. Seabass, in American politics, what does GOP stand for?
8: Grand Old Party.
6: Correct.